0: kicking it up a notch with some classic Aerosmith, Walk This Way. What a great way to kick off hour four of Canada's feel-good party on your radio on a Friday night. Hey, you got it, my friend. It's the beach party. If you're just joining me, hello there. I'm Darrell McLean. We still have another hour of your favorite classic hits of the 70s and 80s coming up, a little more 60s as well, and of course, more of your requests and dedications. The hotline's open all during the show at 1-866-665-6070. Let's do it.
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2: This is Randy Love from just outside Antigonish. My son Jacob is too nervous to make the phone call, so I'm requesting Radio Gaga by Queen for him. Thanks very much, Darrell. Have a great day.

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0: And Daryl will return the favor.

0: instant request.
1: Oh, hey, Daryl. It's just Cindy the Stalker from Thetford, Ontario. Because I listen to your show all the time. I think it's great. And I want something from the Rolling Stones. Okay.

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0: musical memories from the summer of 78 with Bob Welch and Ebony Eyes. I remember that was all over my radio. Peaked at number 14 on the charts that year. Bob Welch, of course, was a one-time member of Fleetwood Mac. He left the group in the mid-70s and started a solo career and came out of the gates with a fantastic album called French Kiss, which produced a whole bunch of hit songs, including Ebony Eyes. Hope that brought back some good memories for you on this Friday night.
1: I'm Daryl McLean, and I am so fired up to let you know that we're now booking for the Beach Party Caribbean Getaway 2027 coming up January 28th to February 4th of 2027. 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And then reach out to our travel specialist, Mike Sanderson. 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
0: And we're headed to the beach next to keep an eye out for some California girls. David Lee Roth is on deck.
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0: Mike.
1: From where?
0: The Schwa.
1: From the Schwa. What are you up to this weekend, Mike?
0: Well, I just finished barbecuing and planting some flowers, and my brother's downstairs. Everybody's getting together, having a party.
2: Woo-hoo!
0: Gonna have a fire later.
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0: Yes, we do. Both him downstairs and I do, too.
3: This is a smart boy.
1: Attaboy, Mike. What can I play for you guys?
0: Can I get a really fast song by CCR? Anything you want.
1: We got them. Here they are. Traveling band on the beach party.
0: Awesome. Sounds great.

0: It's Fun Radio on a Friday night, the Friday Night Beach Party, right here on your favorite beach party station. Make sure you join us on Facebook at the Beach Party fan page. Give us a like and let's get to know one another. Some CCR tonight with the traveling band that goes back to 1970. Peaked at number 2 on the charts. It was written by John Fogerty. All about the hectic lifestyle of Creedence Clearwater Revival and their road warrior ways. Now, if you're a bit of a musicologist, you'll probably recognize the traveling band is very similar in style to that of the music of Little Richard, which Fogerty saw as a heartfelt tribute to the singer. But Little Richard didn't see it that way. He wound up suing Creedence Clearwater Revival and claimed that his song Good Golly Miss Molly was being copied, and wound up getting some royalties from the song. I'm Daryl McLean, and coming your way next, we're headed to Canada's Left Coast. Stand by for some classic Prism.
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1: Birkin pie for Jeff and Lou sitting on Seneca Road out on a porch enjoying this lovely evening. Thank you.

0: 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Hey, it's our last request of the night. Don McLean's American Pie, one of those great classics that everyone just cannot help but sing along to. Went to number one back in late 1971 over into 1972. And of course, Don McLean's signature song. Hope you enjoyed that. I'm Darryl McLean. We got time to squeeze in a little more, including some Heart next.
1: For

0: Melting Heart and Magic Man. My friend, we have come to the end of another 4 hours of fun radio on this Friday night. I'm Darrell McClain. Just want to take a moment to thank you so much for spending your evening with me. Hope you enjoyed all this great music. Hey, here's the good news. We're going to be back to do it all over again tomorrow night on the Saturday Night Beach Party, and you are invited. Bring a few friends. We'll have a good time. Until then, keep loving life and living large. Bye for now.
1: XFM weather, a few clouds tonight, plus some fog patches over mainland Nova Scotia, low of +4, giving a risk of frost. As Saturday continues, it'll be a mix of sun and cloud for Pictou and Antigonish and a high of 22. Mainly sunny elsewhere, but it will turn to a mix of sun and cloud in the afternoon for Cape Breton, a high of 19, 12 on parts of the Atlantic coast. And cloudy on Saturday night, chance of showers overnight with a low of 9. That's your forecast from 98.9 XFM.

0: 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Nothing but hits. The Chicks, Shaboozy, Blue Rodeo, and the Bar Brothers. What do they all have in common? They're going to be in Halifax Friday, June 26th, as part of the Halifax Music Festival. I need some good news. Send me sipping on cold fruit. The opening night of this huge event, and you could be there. 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Our website is where you can qualify for a pair of tickets that we'll draw for on June 18th.
1: They broke off the locks and they opened the door.
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XFM weather, a few clouds tonight, plus some fog patches over mainland Nova Scotia, low of plus 4, giving a risk of frost. As Saturday continues, it'll be a mix of sun and cloud for Pictou and Antigonish and a high of 22. Mainly sunny elsewhere, but it will turn to a mix of sun and cloud in the afternoon for Cape Breton, a high of 19, 12 on parts of the Atlantic coast. And cloudy on Saturday night, chance of showers overnight with a low of 9. That's your forecast from 98.9 XFM.

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XFM weather, a few clouds tonight, plus some fog patches over mainland Nova Scotia, low of plus 4, giving a risk of frost. As Saturday continues, it'll be a mix of sun and cloud for Pictou and Antigonish and a high of 22. Mainly sunny elsewhere, but it will turn to a mix of sun and cloud in the afternoon for Cape Breton, a high of 19, 12 on parts of the Atlantic coast. And cloudy on Saturday night, chance of showers overnight with a low of 9. That's your forecast from 98.9 XFM.

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4: 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XFM weather, a few clouds tonight, plus some fog patches over mainland Nova Scotia. Low of plus 4, giving a risk of frost. As Saturday continues, it'll be a mix of sun and cloud for Pictou and Antigonish and a high of 22. Mainly sunny elsewhere, but it will turn to a mix of sun and cloud in the afternoon for Cape Breton. A high of 19, 12 on parts of the Atlantic coast. And cloudy on Saturday night, chance of showers overnight with a low of 9. That's your forecast from 98.9 XFM.

0: plugged into the community since 1943. 98.9 XFM. Nothing but hits. The Chicks, Shaboozy, Blue Rodeo, and the Bar Brothers. What do they all have in common? They're going to be in Halifax Friday, June 26th, as part of the Halifax Music Festival. I need some good news. Send me sipping on cold fruit. The opening night of this huge event, and you could be there. Compliments of 98.9 XFM. Our website is where you can qualify for a pair of tickets that we'll draw for on June 18th.
1: They broke off the locks and they opened the door.
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XFM weather, a few clouds tonight, plus some fog patches over mainland Nova Scotia, low of plus 4, giving a risk of frost. As Saturday continues, it'll be a mix of sun and cloud for Pictou and Antigonish and a high of 22. Mainly sunny elsewhere, but it will turn to a mix of sun and cloud in the afternoon for Cape Breton, a high of 19, 12 on parts of the Atlantic coast. And cloudy on Saturday night, chance of showers overnight with a low of 9. That's your forecast from 98.9 XFM.

0: 98.9, nothing but hits, is CJFX Radio, supporting your community since 1943. The Chicks, Shaboozy, Blue Rodeo, and the Barr Brothers. What do they all have in common? They're going to be in Halifax Friday, June 26th, as part of the Halifax Music Festival. I need some good news. Send me sipping on cold fruit. The opening night of this huge event, and you could be there. Compliments of 98.9 XFM. Our website is where you can qualify for a pair of tickets that we'll draw for on June 18th. They broke off the locks and they opened the door. 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
1: 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XFM weather, a few clouds tonight, plus some fog patches over mainland Nova Scotia, low of +4, giving a risk of frost. As Saturday continues, it'll be a mix of sun and cloud for Pictou and Antigonish and a high of 22. Mainly sunny elsewhere, but it will turn to a mix of sun and cloud in the afternoon for Cape Breton, a high of 19, 12 on parts of the Atlantic coast. And cloudy on Saturday night, chance of showers overnight with a low of 9. That's your forecast from 98.9 XFM.

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0: XFM weather, a few clouds tonight, plus some fog patches over mainland Nova Scotia. Low of plus 4, giving a risk of frost. As Saturday continues, it'll be a mix of sun and cloud for Pictou and Antigonish and a high of 22. Mainly sunny elsewhere, but it will turn to a mix of sun and cloud in the afternoon for Cape Breton. A high of 19, 12 on parts of the Atlantic coast. And cloudy on Saturday night, chance of showers overnight with a low of 9. That's your forecast from 98.9 XFM.

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1: XFM weather, a few clouds tonight, plus some fog patches over mainland Nova Scotia. Low of plus 4, giving a risk of frost. As Saturday continues, it'll be a mix of sun and cloud for Pictou and Antigonish and a high of 22. Mainly sunny elsewhere, but it will turn to a mix of sun and cloud in the afternoon for Cape Breton. A high of 19, 12 on parts of the Atlantic coast. And cloudy on Saturday night, chance of showers overnight with a low of 9. That's your forecast from 98.9 XFM.

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0: taking a look at community events. If you're up for some lovely seafood, there's a couple of places where you can get some on Sunday, June the 14th. The North Shore Fire Hall on the Marsh Road in Cape George is doing a seafood chowder and bake sale that Sunday from 11:30 a.m. to 1:30 p.m. It's being put on with the Ladies Auxiliary of the North Shore Fire Department. It's $20 admission for adults. Kids under 12 are $8, and you can have the chowder there or you can have it to take out. There's also a traditional maritime lobster supper at the Bayfield Community Center on the 14th. It's a fresh-cooked, whole 1-pound market lobster plus potato salad, coleslaw, dessert, and more. 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
0: XFM weather, a few clouds tonight, plus some fog patches over mainland Nova Scotia, low of plus 4, giving a risk of frost. As Saturday continues, it'll be a mix of sun and cloud for Pictou and Antigonish and a high of 22. Mainly sunny elsewhere, but it will turn to a mix of sun and cloud in the afternoon for Cape Breton, a high of 19, 12 on parts of the Atlantic coast. And cloudy on Saturday night, chance of showers overnight with a low of 9. That's your forecast from 98.9 XFM.

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1: 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Olsen's work has been recorded by some of country music's biggest stars like Garth Brooks, Rascal Flatts, Billy Currington, The Judds, and many others. 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
3: XFM weather, a few clouds tonight, plus some fog patches over mainland Nova Scotia. Low of plus 4, giving a risk of frost. As Saturday continues, it'll be a mix of sun and cloud for Pictou and Antigonish and a high of 22. Mainly sunny elsewhere, but it will turn to a mix of sun and cloud in the afternoon for Cape Breton. A high of 19, 12 on parts of the Atlantic coast. And cloudy on Saturday night, chance of showers overnight with a low of 9. That's your forecast from 98.9 XFM.

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0: XFM weather for today, a mix of sun and cloud for Pictou and Antigonish counties and a high of 22, otherwise mainly sunny, although it will become a mix of sun and cloud over Cape Breton in the afternoon with a high of 19, 12 on parts of the Atlantic coast. Saturday night, increasing cloudiness on the mainland, mainly cloudy for Cape Breton. Chance of showers overnight with a low of 9, and showers on Sunday with a high of 13. That's your forecast from 98.9 XFM.

0: CJFX FM is 98.9 nothing but hits. The Chicks, Shaboozy, Blue Rodeo, and the Barr Brothers. What do they all have in common? They're going to be in Halifax Friday, June 26th, as part of the Halifax Music Festival. I need some good news. Send me sipping on cold fruit. The opening night of this huge event, and you could be there. 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
0: 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Everybody at the bar getting
2: tipsy. Are you looking for a quiet spot to enjoy a break or maybe have some lunch? 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
3: XFM weather for today, a mix of sun and cloud for Pictou and Antigonish counties and a high of 22, otherwise mainly sunny, although it will become a mix of sun and cloud over Cape Breton in the afternoon with a high of 19, 12 on parts of the Atlantic coast. Saturday night, increasing cloudiness in the mainland, mainly cloudy for Cape Breton. Chance of showers overnight with a low of 9, and showers on Sunday with a high of 13. That's your forecast from 98.9 XFM.

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0: Taking a look at community events, Antigonish County District 9 Community Development Association and the Haverbushy Community Center are hosting the first Community and Area Wellness Day, Saturday, June 13th at the center, 10 a.m. until 1 p.m. 40 exhibitors taking part. They're committed to encouraging and inspiring community well-being by providing residents of all ages with the knowledge and tools necessary to lead healthier lives. The program is free and open to everyone. On Sunday the 14th, there's a disc golf tournament at the Northumberland Regional High School in Alma, Pictou County. It's open to everyone, starts at 11 a.m., and find out more at discgolfscene.com. 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
0: XFM weather for today, a mix of sun and cloud for Pictou and Antigonish counties and a high of 22, otherwise mainly sunny, although it will become a mix of sun and cloud over Cape Breton in the afternoon with a high of 19, 12 on parts of the Atlantic coast. Saturday night, increasing cloudiness on the mainland, mainly cloudy for Cape Breton. Chance of showers overnight with a low of 9, and showers on Sunday with a high of 13. That's your forecast from 98.9 XFM.

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1: 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The North Shore Fire Hall on the Marsh Road in Cape George is doing a seafood chowder and bake sale that Sunday from 11:30 a.m. to 1:30 p.m. It's being put on with the Ladies Auxiliary of the North Shore Fire Department. It's $20 admission for adults. Kids under 12 are $8, and you can have the chowder there or you can have it to take out. There's also a traditional maritime lobster supper at the Bayfield Community Center on the 14th. It's a fresh-cooked, whole 1-pound market lobster plus potato salad, coleslaw, dessert, and more. 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
1: XFM weather for today, a mix of sun and cloud for Pictou and Antigonish counties and a high of 22, otherwise mainly sunny, although it will become a mix of sun and cloud over Cape Breton in the afternoon, with a high of 19, 12 on parts of the Atlantic coast. Saturday night, increasing cloudiness on the mainland, mainly cloudy for Cape Breton. Chance of showers overnight with a low of 9, and showers on Sunday with a high of 13. That's your forecast from 98.9 XFM.

XFM weather for today, a mix of sun and cloud for Pictou and Antigonish counties and a high of 22, otherwise mainly sunny, although it will become a mix of sun and cloud over Cape Breton in the afternoon with a high of 19, 12 on parts of the Atlantic coast. Saturday night, increasing cloudiness in the mainland, mainly cloudy for Cape Breton. Chance of showers overnight with a low of 9, and showers on Sunday with a high of 13. That's your forecast from 98.9 XFM.

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2: XFM weather for today, a mix of sun and cloud for Pictou and Antigonish counties and a high of 22, otherwise mainly sunny, although it will become a mix of sun and cloud over Cape Breton in the afternoon with a high of 19, 12 on parts of the Atlantic coast. Saturday night, increasing cloudiness on the mainland, mainly cloudy for Cape Breton. Chance of showers overnight with a low of 9, and showers on Sunday with a high of 13. That's your forecast from 98.9 XFM.

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0: XFM weather for today, a mix of sun and cloud for Pictou and Antigonish counties and a high of 22, otherwise mainly sunny, although it will become a mix of sun and cloud over Cape Breton in the afternoon, with a high of 19, 12 on parts of the Atlantic coast. Saturday night, increasing cloudiness on the mainland, mainly cloudy for Cape Breton. Chance of showers overnight with a low of 9, and showers on Sunday with a high of 13. That's your forecast from 98.9 XFM.

0: taking a look at community events. Etiquette County District 9 Community Development Association and the Haverbushy Community Center are hosting the first Community and Area Wellness Day, Saturday, June 13th at the center, 10 a.m. until 1 p.m. 40 exhibitors taking part. They're committed to encouraging and inspiring community well-being by providing residents of all ages with the knowledge and tools necessary to lead healthier lives. The program is free and open to everyone. On Sunday the 14th, there's a disc golf tournament at the Northumberland Regional High School in Alma, Pictou County. 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
0: XFM weather for today, a mix of sun and cloud for Pictou and Antigonish counties and a high of 22, otherwise mainly sunny, although it will become a mix of sun and cloud over Cape Breton in the afternoon, with a high of 19, 12 on parts of the Atlantic coast. Saturday night, increasing cloudiness on the mainland, mainly cloudy for Cape Breton. Chance of showers overnight with a low of 9, and showers on Sunday with a high of 13. That's your forecast from 98.9 XFM.

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1: Let us place ourselves in the presence of God as we pray. O God, our Heavenly Father, as we begin another day, we ask for your love and protection. We wish to acknowledge you as our Creator and Sovereign Lord. Help us to be grateful for the many acts of kindness and generosity which you are constantly bestowing upon us. Give us the grace to show kindness and generosity to one another as we go about our work this day. We offer our prayers, O God, especially for the young people in our communities. May they become ever more aware of your presence amongst us. Help them to grow in wisdom and in love for you. Guide them in their choice of careers so that they may prudently and gratefully use the time and the talents you give them for your greater honor and glory, as well as for their own earthly peace and happiness. We also pray, O God, for the parents of the young people. Bless them with a generous measure of your choicest blessings, so that they may bring up their children in an atmosphere of love, harmony, and peace. Help them to instill in their children a genuine love for you and for your divine truths. We ask this through our Lord Jesus Christ, who lives and reigns with you in the Holy Spirit, one God, forever and ever. Amen.

0: Good morning, and here is your marine forecast. We start with Sable, where light wind will increase to south 15 knots near midnight and to south 25 knots Sunday morning, wind veering to southwest 20 Sunday afternoon. Eastern Shore and Foreshoe have strong wind warnings, wind light increasing to south 20 knots near midnight, then veering to southwest 25 near noon on Sunday. For the western half of Northumberland Strait and the northwestern half of Gulf Magdalen, there's a strong wind warning. Wind light increasing to southeasterly 20 knots this afternoon, then diminishing to light Sunday morning. Wind increasing to north 20 near noon Sunday and to north 30 on Sunday afternoon. Wind veering to northeast 25 Sunday night. And for the eastern half of Northumberland Strait and the southeastern half of Gulf Magdalen, there's also a strong wind warning. Wind light increasing to southeast 15 knots this afternoon and to south 20 near midnight with gusts to 30 knots from Margaree Harbor to Bay St. Lawrence. Wind diminishing to light Sunday afternoon, then increasing to north 25 on Sunday evening. And that's your marine forecast. Good morning. 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
0: Today, the Sanifex Biology Department opens its doors to offer a glimpse of what lies below the ocean surface. The department is holding its 13th annual World Oceans Day event at the university's J. Bruce Brown Building. Regina Kotze, a Sanifex lab instructor and ex-Oceans Outreach Director, is lead organizer of the event.
3: Have an exciting day planned with live marine organisms, interactive activities, and many guest presenters. New this year, there will be a live performance by Taking on Water, a musical play performed by Robert Schaff, Louis Moyes, Nancy Dan, Timothy Steves, and Randolph Peters. It's a wonderful performance coming to us from the shorelines of Newfoundland. It blends truth and imagination with music, stories about climate change, and coastal communities.
0: The performance of Taking on Water begins at 1:30 today. Doors open at 10:30 a.m., beginning with sensory-friendly and reduced mobility time until 11:30. Kotze thanks all the sponsors and funders of the day, including the Center for Ocean Literacy Collaboration, RBC, the Water Rangers, Events Nova Scotia, Michael Steinitz, and Allison McTavish, as well as local businesses who donated prizes for the event. Victoria County District RCMP seek more witnesses as they continue to investigate a fatal crash on the Cabot Trail. At around 7:45 the evening of May 30th, RCMP, Fire Services, and EHS responded to a single vehicle crash on the Cabot Trail near Blaze Road and Big Intervale. Officers learned a white Honda Civic left the road and hit the ditch. One occupant of the vehicle, a 20-year-old man from South Harbor, was pronounced dead at the scene. A second occupant was transported to hospital with non-life-threatening injuries. Several bystanders helped the vehicle's two occupants while first responders were on their way to the crash. The Nova Scotia Medical Examiner Service is also involved in the investigation. Investigators ask that any witnesses who haven't yet spoken with police and anyone with dash cam footage showing a white Honda Civic on the Cabot Trail or surrounding roads the evening of May 30th to contact Victoria County District RCMP at 902-285-2021. The province announced $590,000 in funding to expand and repair trails across Nova Scotia through the Recreational Trail Expansion Grant Program. The funding supports nearly two dozen projects, including hiking, biking, off-highway vehicle, and multi-use trails, ensuring they're safe and accessible for residents and visitors. Locally, the town of Pictou received $20,000, the St. Mary's ATV Club $18,000, and the Waikokuma Development Commission also got $20,000. The Festival Antigonish Society will receive $50,000 from the provincial government for upgrades and new safety features to the Bauer Theatre. This includes repairs and improvements to building exteriors and interior features that are integral to the long-term sustainability of the facility. The development is among 79 community-led projects receiving $1.6 million in total funding from the Community Facilities Improvement Program. The case against a Halifax youth accused of being part of a violent extremist group has been referred to the province's Restorative Justice Program. In January, four of the five charges against the teen were withdrawn 3 months after Halifax police said there was evidence the 16-year-old was part of the violent online group 764. Police say its members coerced children into harming themselves and engaging in sexual acts on camera. The remaining charge of possessing child sexual abuse and exploitation material is being referred to the Restorative Justice Program, which focuses on rehabilitation and typically results in charges being withdrawn. Canada is temporarily blocking livestock from Texas due to the New World screwworm. The Canadian Food Inspection Agency says animals from Texas, those that were present in the state within 21 days, or those that crossed the border, won't be allowed in the country. An infestation of New World screwworm fly larvae was confirmed this week in the state for the first time in 6 decades. The agency says several U.S. states have also taken precautionary measures to mitigate the risk of spread of the flesh-eating larvae. Weather is next for C&J Martin Well Drilling.
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0: XFM weather for today, a mix of sun and cloud for the mainland and mainly sunny on Cape Breton. A high of 18, but 13 along parts of the mainland coast. The UV index this afternoon will be very high. Tonight, increasing cloudiness and a good chance of showers overnight, plus fog patches overnight for Guysborough and Cape Breton. In northern Cape Breton, expect winds southwest, gusting up to 50 kilometers an hour from Margaree Harbour to Bay St. Lawrence this evening. The overnight low 10 for the mainland and 7 for Cape Breton. On Sunday, showers with the risk of a thunder shower. That risk will start in the afternoon on Cape Breton. And for Guysborough and Cape Breton, fog patches will retreat to the coast on Sunday morning. Winds becoming southwest to 40 near noon for Guysborough County. For Cape Breton, particularly in the north, southeast winds will gust to 40, with gusts up to 60 in the highlands, becoming southwest winds to 40 near noon. The high for Sunday, 17, except 10 on parts of the coast. And showers on Sunday night with a low of 10 on the mainland and 7 for Cape Breton. Currently in New Glasgow, it's 6 degrees. In Port Hawkesbury, it's 4. And in Antigonish, it's currently 5. Sports is next for Antigonish Rental.
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0: Two games in AGR Fast Pitch last night where the St. Andrews Flyers shut down the Arisaig Blues 7-0 while the Palmkett Acadians got by the U-17 Chiefs 16-6. The Canadian men's soccer team has some room for improvement after a 1-1 draw with Ireland in a friendly at Montreal. Canada's lone goal came when Ireland gave up an own goal on a corner kick. The host side has a week to get ready for its FIFA World Cup opener on Friday in Toronto. The New York Knicks are 2 wins away from their first NBA title since 1973. Jalen Brunson hit a go-ahead free throw with less than 10 seconds left, and the Knicks hung on for a 105-104 win over San Antonio. Victor Wembanyama missed a jumper at the buzzer that would have won it for the Spurs. Sergio Castillo hit a 38-yard field goal to give Winnipeg the win, 30-28 over Calgary, in the CFL regular season opener for both teams. Vernon Adams Jr. had given the Stamps the lead about a minute earlier. He capped a 104-yard drive with a 3-yard touchdown run. The Toronto Blue Jays are now down to fourth in the American League East division after a 13-3 loss to Baltimore. The Orioles scored five runs in the sixth against Toronto starter Trey Yesavage. Brandon Venezuela hit a two-run homer for the Jays. In other American League play, Kansas City fell to Minnesota 5-3. It was Detroit 7-3 over Seattle. Philadelphia outscored the White Sox 8-6. The Red Sox 5-3 over the Yankees. Tampa Bay blanked Miami 6-0. Houston over the Athletics 5-1. And Texas narrowly defeating Cleveland 3-2. In the National League, San Francisco hammered the Cubs 18-3. It was Philadelphia 8-6 over the White Sox. Tampa Bay 6-0 over Miami. Milwaukee defeated Colorado 9-7 in an extra inning. The Mets shut down San Diego 5-0. Washington 14-1 over the Diamondbacks. Atlanta doubled Pittsburgh 6-3 and St. Louis 10-3 over the Cincinnati Reds. And in interleague play, it was Philadelphia 8-6 over Chicago. Tampa Bay beat Miami 6-0. And the Dodgers got by the Angels 1-0. It's 710, the most local news and sports anytime at 989xfm.ca.

0: 98.9 XFM, Tommy James, Crimson and Clover, and King Harvest, Dancing in the Moonlight, going back to 1973. It's a quarter past seven, and it's John LeBlanc back doing Saturday morning, and the weather's looking really nice. So whatever you've got planned today, whether you're going fishing, maybe you're going to look for treasures in various yard sales, maybe you're going to do a picnic later today, whatever you have planned, it's going to be a good day for it. And we'll get you into the mood to move with some great music. We've got Anne Murray still ahead. Reverend Al Green, some Santana coming up as well before we get to 8.
1: 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Olsen's work has been recorded by some of country music's biggest stars like Garth Brooks, Rascal Flatts, Billy Currington, The Judds, and many others. For more info, go to AntigonishMusicFestival.com.
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7: X of M weather, mix of sun and cloud for the mainland. Mainly sunny on Cape Breton, a high of 18, but 13 along parts of the mainland coastline. Increasing cloud tonight. There's a good chance of showers overnight, plus some fog patches overnight for Guysborough and Cape Breton. A low between 7 and 10. Showers tomorrow, along with the risk of a thunder shower through the day for the mainland and in the afternoon for Cape Breton. For Guysborough and Cape Breton, fog will retreat to the coast as well. A high of 17, but 10 along much of the coast. It's warming up. It's already 9 in New Glasgow. Port Hawkesbury's up to 8, and in Antigonish, it's 6 degrees. Anne Murray on the way, but right now, Henry Gross, Shannon.

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0: 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And Cody Johnson Saturday.
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0: With many other artists included, Deanna Carter, Matt Lang, Ashley McBride, and more. 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

0: Going back to 1977 from La Belle Provence, that's Toulouse, and it always happens this way. We also heard Ocean, of course, and Put Your Hand in the Hand. 7:42, why not put your hands toward a cleanup today? It's a Big Island and Lismore Beaches cleanup scheduled today. If you're interested, come out to the Lismore Community Center at 10 a.m. They'll hand you some supplies, and then off you go to make the beaches nice and tidy for when things get really warm.
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0: For today, what have we got? Would you believe a mix of sun and cloud for the mainland and mainly sunny for Cape Breton? Because that's what it is. High of 18, 13 on parts of the mainland coast. More cloud this evening. Good chance of some showers overnight, plus some fog patches overnight for Guysborough and Cape Breton. A low of 7 to 10. Tomorrow, showers and risk of a thunder shower, mostly in the afternoon for Cape Breton. And for Guysborough and Cape Breton, those fog patches will retreat to the coast and kind of stick around. A high of 17 tomorrow, but 10 along parts of the coast. It's 9 in New Glasgow, 8 in Port Hawkesbury, and in Antigonish, it's currently 6.
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1: 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From the XFM Newsroom, I'm John LeBlanc for Andy Ganish, $5 to $1.
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1: Today, the Santa Fe Biology Department opens its doors to offer a glimpse of what lies below the ocean's surface. The department is holding its 13th annual World Oceans Day event at the university's J. Bruce Brown Building. Regina Cutsey, a Santa Fe lab instructor and ex-oceans outreach director, is lead organizer of the event.
3: Exciting day planned with live marine organisms, interactive activities, and many guest presenters. New this year, there will be a live performance by Taking on Water, a musical play performed by Robert Schaff, Louis Moyes, Nancy Dan, Timothy Steves, and Randolph Peters. It's a wonderful performance coming to us from the shorelines of Newfoundland. It blends truth and imagination with music, stories about climate change, and coastal communities.
1: The performance of Taking on Water begins at 1:30. Doors will open at 10:30 this morning, beginning with sensory-friendly and reduced mobility time until 11:30. Cutsey thanks all the sponsors and funders of the day, including the Center for Ocean Literacy Collaboration, RBC, the Water Rangers, Events Nova Scotia, Michael Steinitz and Allison McTavish, as well as local businesses who donated prizes for the event. Today is also National Range Day, an event to raise awareness of shooting ranges across the country. One local range is at 1224 Beach Hill Road in Antigonish County. It's been operated by the Antigonish Marksmen Association for the last decade. President Dr. Don Westcott says that over time it has developed a rifle range, a handgun range, and has just added a shotgun range. Westcott says many activities are planned today.
4: Around 9 o'clock, we expect the members and anybody from the public who wants to come in and participate, plus some local club members who are coming down from other clubs. And we will shoot rounds of 5-stand through the morning. If a public member who doesn't belong to the club wants to come, they can certainly come and watch, but I would encourage them to be able to participate. And that will be available. Participation is under direct supervision from qualified range safety officers.
1: Westcott says next Saturday, the range will host a youth shoot. There'll be no charge for the event for those 12 to 18 years of age. Victoria County District RCMP are looking for witnesses to a fatal crash on the Cabot Trail. The single vehicle crash involved a Honda Civic around 7:45 p.m. on May 30th. At Big Intervale, a 20-year-old man died at the scene while a second occupant was taken to hospital. Police are asking anyone who saw the crash or has dash cam footage to contact Victoria County District RCMP at 902-285-2021. The province announced $590,000 to expand and repair trails across Nova Scotia through the Recreational Trail Expansion Grant Program. The funding supports 23 projects, including hiking, biking, off-highway vehicle, and multi-use trails, ensuring they're safe and accessible for residents and visitors. Locally, the town of Pictou received $20,000, the St. Mary's ATV Club $18,000, and the Waikagama Development Commission also got $20,000. The Festival Antigonish Society is receiving $50,000 from the provincial government for upgrades and new safety features to the Bauer Theater. It includes repairs and improvements to building exteriors and interior features that are integral to the long-term sustainability of the facility. This development is among 79 community-led projects receiving $1.6 million in total funding from the Community Facilities Improvement Program. St. John, New Brunswick has become the first city in Canada to share its real-time electricity data with the public. St. John Energy says the move will help keep power bills predictable while leading to more clean energy projects. The city utility will share the data on a platform that will allow companies and academics to test how potential energy projects could interact with or affect the city's power grid. That platform could become a critical tool for policymakers as energy providers across the country grapple with soaring power demand driven by more electric cars and data centers, which is weighing on aging infrastructure. Former Foreign Affairs Minister Stéphane Dion is pushing back on the idea of Canada joining the European Union. Dion says Canada joining the EU would mean it giving up sovereignty and having internal fights over how provincial officials and interests would be represented in Europe. The former Special Envoy for Europe also says Ottawa needs to substantially staff up its European embassies to follow through on a series of agreements it has signed with Brussels. And Sunwing Vacations has stopped all service to Cuba indefinitely amid a fuel shortage on the Caribbean island. The WestJet subsidiary says the suspension affects all bookings to the island with Sunwing Vacations, WestJet Vacations, and WestJet Vacations Quebec. The company says customers with existing bookings will be contacted and given options, including booking to a different destination or canceling for a full refund. Management says it made the call due to the current operating environment in Cuba. Weather is next for Antigonish Rental.
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1: XFM weather for the mainland, a mix of sun and cloud, mainly sunny for Cape Breton, a high of 18, but 13 along parts of the mainland coastline. UV index this afternoon, very high. Increasing cloudiness tonight and a good chance of showers overnight, plus fog patches overnight for Guysborough and Cape Breton. In northern Cape Breton, expect winds southwest gusting to 50 this evening between Margaree Harbour and Bay St. Lawrence. Low 10 for the mainland and 7 for Cape Breton. Tomorrow, showers with a risk of a thunder shower through the day on the mainland, and that risk of a thunder shower will be in the afternoon for Cape Breton. The fog patches for Guysborough and Cape Breton will retreat to the coast on Sunday morning, and winds southeast to 40 in northern Cape Breton tomorrow morning, gusting to 60 in the highlands, but will become southwest to 40 near noon, as will the rest of southern Cape Breton and for Guysborough County. A high of 17 on Sunday, but 10 along parts of the coast. Sunday night showers, a low of 10 on the mainland and 7 for Cape Breton. For Monday, it's a mix of sun and cloud, plus a good chance of showers in northern Cape Breton. Monday's highs, 14 for Pictou and Antigonish and 11 for Guysborough and Cape Breton. The outlook for Tuesday, also a mix of sun and cloud. A high of 25 for Pictou and Antigonish. For Guysborough and Cape Breton, a high of 20, except 14 along parts of the Atlantic coast. And on Wednesday, it's a mix of sun and cloud. For Pictou and Antigonish, a high of 30 degrees. For Guysborough and Cape Breton, a high of 25, near 18 along parts of the coast. Currently in New Glasgow, it's 9 degrees. In Port Hawkesbury, it is 8 degrees. And outside the XFM studios in Antigonish, it's 7. The relative humidity, 86%, and the barometric pressure is at 102.4 kilopascals. 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
1: In AGR Fast Pitch, the St. Andrews Flyers shut down the Arisaig Blues 7-0 last night. Jaron Kennedy had 11 strikeouts on the way to the win, while the Palmkit Acadians brought their bats out to defeat the U-17 Chiefs 16-6. Blair Van Erskut had a home run, a single, and three RBIs for Palmkit, while Blade Man Dixon had a double, a single, a stolen base, and five RBIs in total. The Halifax Mooseheads are hosting the Quebec Major Junior Hockey League Draft for the first time this weekend. About 10,000 people are expected to attend the event at Scotiabank Center. The league's 18 teams will all be on hand for the 12-round draft. The Mooseheads have 14 picks this year. The New York Knicks are just 2 wins away from their first NBA title since 1973. Jalen Brunson hit a go-ahead free throw with less than 10 seconds left, and the Knicks hung on for a 105-104 win over San Antonio. Victor Wembanyama missed a jumper at the buzzer that would have won it for the Spurs. In the WNBA, the Chicago Sky defeated the Connecticut Sun 85-80. Dallas outscored the LA Sparks 104-96, and the Phoenix Mercury defeated Portland 78-72. Sergio Castillo hit a 38-yard field goal to give Winnipeg the victory, 30-28 over Calgary in the CFL regular season opener for both teams. Vernon Adams Jr. had given the Stampeders the lead about a minute before, capping a 104-yard drive with a 3-yard touchdown run. The Toronto Blue Jays have dropped to fourth in the American League East standings after a 13-3 loss to Baltimore. The Orioles scored 5 times in the 6th inning against Toronto starter Trey Yesavage. Brandon Venezuela hit a 2-run homer for the Jays. In other American League play, it was Minnesota over Kansas City 5-3. Detroit beat Seattle 7-3. Boston over the Yankees 5-3. Tampa Bay beat Miami 6-0. Houston 5-1 over the Athletics, and Texas over Cleveland 3-2. In National League play, San Francisco clobbered the Cubs 18-3. Tampa Bay blanked Miami 6-0. Miami 9-7 over Colorado in 10 innings. The Mets 5-0 over the Padres. Washington 14-1 over Arizona. Atlanta beat Pittsburgh 6-3. St. Louis 10-3 over Cincinnati. In interleague play, the Phillies beat the White Sox 8-6. Tampa Bay 6-0 over Miami. And the Dodgers beat the Angels 1-2. And the man known as Trader Cliff has died at the age of 90. Hockey Hall of Famer Cliff Fletcher spent 7 decades in the game. The longtime hockey executive guided the Calgary Flames to a Stanley Cup in 1989. And later, Fletcher helped turn the Toronto Maple Leafs into a contender. It's 812, the most local news and sports, anytime at 989xfm.ca.

0: Ricky Nelson and Poor Little Fool from 98.9 XFM, going back to 1959 on that one. And some Derek and the Dominoes from 72 and Layla. It's 8:18. It's a lovely spring day, and the birds are back out, of course, making their usual noises. And I'm seeing a lot of the same birds sort of hanging around our front windows here and occasionally tapping on the windows. And in a couple of cases, smacking the windows, which kind of worries me a little bit. Do birds have a concussion protocol? Maybe they should develop one.
1: 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What do they all have in common? They're going to be in Halifax Friday, June 26th, as part of the Halifax Music Festival.
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0: There is a whole bunch of yard sales going on today. 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It's a fundraiser for the church. It's on right now and will continue until noon today. 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In Three Brooks Road, Pictou, the Caribou District Fire Department, their annual community yard sale is on today, and that's on now until 1 this afternoon. In Port Hastings, there's a yard sale and a bake sale at St. David's United Church Hall. That starts just getting started, actually, and will continue until noon today. In the East River Valley, it's a 50-mile yard sale with all kinds of different locations from Plymouth to Sunny Bray and Riverton to Lorne. Gets underway this morning and will continue into the afternoon, and a list of locations available on our yard sale page on the website. Blue Nose Curling Club in New Glasgow, it's day two of their annual yard sale. Starts at 9 and goes until noon. It's $2 admission to get in on that. Little Harbor Community Center, 4892 Little Harbor Road. They've got a yard sale with donations from community members. Admission is $2 there. Starts at 9, goes till noon. At the Aberdeen Hospital public parking lot, the social committee there, they're having a yard sale to help support community engagement, staff connection, and wellness. And that's going to go 9 till noon today. It's the second annual community yard sale at the Heatherton Community Center. And that's from 9 till 1 today. Yard sale at 94 Irvin Road in Black Point. That's 9 till 1. In Stellarton at Sharon St. John Church on Acadia Avenue, there's a yard sale to benefit Karma Cat Rescue. And that's from 9 till 1 today. Family yard sale at 11 Highfield Avenue in Lower South River. That gets underway at 9 a.m. and runs into the afternoon. There's an indoor estate sale at 187 Linwood Road. It's a one-day-only event today from 10 a.m. until 3. And also from 10 a.m. till 3, there's a yard sale in Monastery at 10582 Highway Number 4. If you need to check up on that list, make sure you get the details right. 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
0: Mix of sun and cloud for the mainland today. Mainly sunny on Cape Breton. We'll get up to 18 degrees, but on parts of the mainland coast, it's a high of 13 for today. Increasing cloud this evening and overnight, there's a good chance of showers, plus some fog patches for Guysborough and Cape Breton, a low of 7 to 10. Tomorrow, showers. There's a risk of a thunder shower through the day on the mainland and in the afternoon for Cape Breton. And those fog patches for Guysborough and Cape Breton will retreat to the coast on Sunday with a high of 17, but 10 along much of the coastline. It is 12 now in New Glasgow, while Port Hawkesbury and Antigonish are at 10.
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1: 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Nothing but hits.

Zager and Evans in the year 2525, which was recorded way back in 1969. Interesting look at the future. It's 10 minutes from 9. A lot of things on the go today. How about a picnic? There's a picnic in the park, although it is a BYOP, bring your own picnic, but it's part of Pride celebrations in the Antigonish area, Pride Month, of course. Columbus Field, this afternoon, 1 till 3, bring your picnic stuff. And there'll be games and face painting provided by Dr. J.H. Gillis students. It's an all-ages gathering. Here's Mash McCann, as the years go by.

0: Did you forget something? 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Nothing but hits.
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3: The 161st Antigonish Highland Games will be held from July 5th till July 12th. 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There'll also be some incredible concert lineups, including fan favorites Beach Hill and world-famous fiddler Richard Wood. For more information,

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0: Good morning from the XFM Newsroom. I'm John LeBlanc for Antigonish Rental.
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0: Today, the St. FX Biology Department opens its doors to offer a glimpse of what lies below the ocean surface. The department is holding its 13th annual World Oceans Day event at the J. Bruce Brown Building on campus.

0: Regina Kutze, a St. FX Lab instructor and X-Oceans Outreach Director, is lead organizer for the event.
1: We have an exciting day planned with live marine organisms, interactive activities, and many guest presenters. New this year, there will be a live performance by Taking on Water, a musical play performed by Robert Schaff, Louis Moyes, Nancy Dan, Timothy Steves, and Randolph Peters. It's a wonderful performance coming to us from the shorelines of Newfoundland. It blends truth and imagination with music, stories about climate change, and coastal communities.
0: The performance of Taking on Water begins at 1:30 today. Doors open at 10:30 this morning, beginning with sensory-friendly and reduced mobility time until 11:30. Kutze thanks all the sponsors and funders for today, including the Center for Ocean Literacy Collaboration, RBC, the Water Rangers, Events Nova Scotia, Michael Steinitz and Allison McTavish, as well as local businesses who donated prizes for the event. Festival Antigonish Society will receive $50,000 from the provincial government for upgrades and new safety features to the Bauer Theatre. It includes repairs and improvements to building exteriors and interior features that are integral to the long-term sustainability of the facility. The development is among 79 community-led projects receiving $1.6 million in total funds from the Community Facilities Improvement Program. The food fishery in the western and southwestern parts of Newfoundland will not be expanded this summer. Even though provincial politicians unanimously endorsed a call for Ottawa to extend the fishery to 7 days a week, the federal minister has rejected that request. Federal Fisheries Minister Joanne Thompson tells VOCM that the limit of 3 fishing days a week will remain in place to protect fish stocks. And a solid jobs report for the month of May has many economists saying that Canada is not in a recession. Stats Canada reported Friday that the unemployment rate fell to 6.6% from 6.9% in April, with the economy adding 88,000 jobs. This comes after the agency reported a week ago that Canadian economic growth had stalled in the first quarter. BMO's Benjamin Reitzes says a solid May jobs report should silence the recession crowd, while TD Bank senior economist Andrew Henchich says he expects activity to bounce back in the second quarter. Weather is next.
2: X Oceans Outreach is hosting the 13th annual World Oceans Day event on the St. FX campus June 6th from 10:30 a.m. to 2 p.m. with a sensory-friendly and reduced mobility time from 10:30 to 11:30. 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
0: XFM weather, a mix of sun and cloud on the mainland and mainly sunny for Cape Breton, a high of 18, but 13 on parts of the mainland coast. The UV index this afternoon, very high. Tonight, increasing cloudiness, a good chance of showers overnight, plus fog patches overnight for Guysborough and Cape Breton. Winds southwest gusting up to 50 in the Highlands this evening. And the overnight low, 10 on the mainland and 7 for Cape Breton. On Sunday, showers with the risk of a thunder shower, which will start in the afternoon on Cape Breton. And fog patches will retreat to the coast for Guysborough and Cape Breton. Winds will also become southwest to 40 near noon for Guysborough and Cape Breton. Sunday's high 17, but 10 along parts of the coast. In New Glasgow, it's currently 13 degrees. In Port Hawkesbury, it's 10. And Antigonish is now up to 14 degrees. 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
0: Two games in AGR Fast Pitch last night where the Arisaig Blues were shut down 7-0 by the St. Andrews Flyers, followed by the Palmkett Acadians defeating the U-17 Chiefs 16-6. The New York Knicks have got their second straight win in the NBA Finals. Jalen Brunson hit a go-ahead free throw with less than 10 seconds to go, and the Knicks hung on for a 105-104 victory over the San Antonio Spurs. Sergio Castillo hit a field goal from 38 yards out to give Winnipeg the win, 30-28 over Calgary in the CFL regular season opener for both teams. Vernon Adams Jr. had given the Stampeders the lead about a minute before. In Major League Baseball, Toronto dropped a big one to Baltimore, 13-3, while Minnesota beat Kansas City 5-3. Detroit 7-3 over Seattle, Boston 5-3 over the Yankees. Houston beat the Athletics 5-1, and Texas outscored Cleveland 3-2. In National League play, San Francisco walloped the Cubs 18-3. Milwaukee needed 10 innings to get the victory, 9-7 over Colorado. The Mets blanked San Diego 5-0. Washington 14-1 over the Diamondbacks. Atlanta doubled Pittsburgh 6-3. St. Louis 10-3 over the Cincinnati Reds. In interleague play, it was Philadelphia over the White Sox 8-6. Tampa Bay blanked Miami 6-0. And the Dodgers scored the lone run to defeat the LA Angels 1-0. It's 9:07, the most local news and sports anytime. 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

0: 98.9 XFM and Bread with Everything I Own. Holly's as well. Long, cool woman in a black dress. It's 9:14. And there's going to be some birthdays. We're going to go down the list in just a little bit. Today is a big fishing day. There's a lot of different fishing derbies that are going on. For example, West Pictou Wildlife Association, their fishing derby just got underway and will continue until noon. They're fishing at the Quarry Pond on Browns Point Road in Pictou today. And the Antigonish Rivers Association, they're doing a fishing derby at the Cameron and Gillis Lakes. That starts at 11 and will continue until 2 today.
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0: Chester, make my life just a little bit brighter. Well, the sunshine certainly helps on that front. And also, today is National Churro Day. Those lovely fried, crunchy, often cinnamon-flavored treats. Love those. Today is also Gardening Exercise Day, a day to get out and work out with your plants. Which, if you've ever, you know, gone to weed the garden, you know it is a workout. It's also Eyewear Day, where we bring awareness to both eye health and comprehensive eye exams. Everything from monocles to bifocals to sunglasses and others. And also, today is the 82nd anniversary of Operation Overlord. But you probably know it better as D-Day. It was on this day in 1944 that Allied Expeditionary Forces landed in Europe during World War II. 2,700 ships converged on Normandy with 2 million tons of war material and 155,000 troops. And apparently there's a movie out now called Pressure, which looks at the debate that was actually behind the scenes. They were trying to get the weather forecast to sort of figure out what's the best time to do it. Of course, the technology in the 40s, not what it is today, so the reviews have been quite good. Some famous people celebrating birthdays. Singer Uncle Cracker is 52. Former pro tennis player Bjorn Borg is 70. Paul Giamatti from Sideways and Cinderella Man, among other films, 59 years of age. Broadway actor Harvey Fierstein is 74. Sandra Bernhards was a frequent guest on Roseanne, 71. And Freddy Krueger himself, Robert Englund, from the Nightmare on Elm Street movies. He is 79 years old today. Let's take a look at some local celebs now, brought to you by your local Tim Hortons.
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0: All right, let's start off by saying Nana and Papa would like to wish their sweet Emery Mayette of Antigonish a very happy 4th birthday. So happy 4th to you, Emery. Renee DeYoung is having a birthday. Renee turns 44, and it says here, happy birthday, Daddy. Loves Sophie and Emma. It's a happy 14th birthday to Jackson DeCoste. Love from Mom, Dad, Georgia, Gemma, JC, and Jay. Got another personal message here. It says, I, Cairo, would like to wish my mother, Cassandra Desmond, a big, happy 31st birthday and hopes that she has a good day. Well, isn't that lovely? Happy 12th birthday to Jace Treen. Love from Nana and Papa Finley and also Jude and Eden. Love and best wishes going out to sister and friend Juanita McEwen of Haverbushy, turning 65. And says here, we may let you win 45s tonight if you're lucky. Cheers. Happy 57th birthday for David Costigan of Beach Hill. Love from Wanda and from Ava. There, wet my finger, turn the page. Happy 15th birthday to Lauren Cochran. And that's coming from all of your family and friends. A happy birthday to Mary O'Brien. Turn of the big 4-0. Hope you have the best day. With lots of love from Danny, Maddie, Hank, Mom and Dad, Jamie, Marion, and Cohen, and family both near and far. Carson Matty is 48 years of age. A very happy birthday from Tanya, Brooklyn, and Kiana. Happy 14th birthday for Caden McGrath of Glen Elg. Love from Dad, Bailey, Johnny, Calvin, Lena, Grandma and Grant McGrath, Jen, Rob, Jamie, and Jordan. Hope your day is full with lots of awesome presents. And a special day for Thomas Bryden, who's turning 7. Nanny and Grampy Long wishing you the best today, Thomas. So that's a big old list, but we got to whittle it down to one for those Tim's treats. And our winner today is Cassandra Desmond. Sandra, enjoy your birthday. And then on Monday, come on by our studios. We'll have a certificate for you. You can take that over to the James Street Tim Hortons and get a lovely selection of goodies.
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0: 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There's even some door prizes planned. The East River Valley is having their annual 50-mile yard sale from Plymouth to Sunnybrae, Riverton to Lorne, all kinds of locations. And there's a link that you can click to find out where they're going to be on our yard sale page. Blue Nose Curling Club in New Glasgow, it's day two of their annual yard sale. That concludes at noon today. Admission is a toonie. Little Harbor Community Center on the Little Harbor Road, they're doing a fundraising yard sale as well. Admission $2, and that goes until noon. Over at the Aberdeen Hospital, in the parking lot, the Hospital Social Committee, they're doing a yard sale to raise funds, and that continues until noon today. And the Heatherton Community Center, second annual community yard sale going on there. Just take exit 26, and that's going to continue until 1 this afternoon. Yard sale at 94 Irvin Road, Black Point. That's on till 1. Back over to Pictou County in Stellarton. There's a yard sale benefiting Karma Cat Rescue at Sharon St. John Church on Acadia Avenue, and that's on till 1. Yard sale at 11 Highfield Avenue in Lower South River, and that's continuing through into the afternoon. Yard sale at 9 Highfield Avenue in Glen Eyre. They've got a few items on the go, and that's on right now. And there's an indoor estate sale at 187 Linwood Road. It's a one-day event from 10 a.m. until 3 p.m., and last but not least, we've got a yard sale in Monastery at 10582 Highway 4. That begins at 10 and continues until 3 this afternoon. If you want to check up on details on any of the yard sales I mentioned, they're all listed on our yard sale page on the website, 989xfm.ca. And on that page, there's a submissions link right at the top. So if you're planning a yard sale this summer, tell us about it. Date, time, location. We'll put it up on the web and talk about it on the weekends. 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
0: Mix of sun and cloud on the mainland, mainly sunny for Cape Breton. High of 18, but on parts of the mainland coast, it'll be a high of only 13. Increasing cloud this evening. Overnight, there's a good chance of showers. Plus, expect some fog patches overnight for Guysborough and Cape Breton. A low of 7 to 10 degrees. Tomorrow, that fog will retreat to the coast and expect showers for the whole region. And there's a risk of a thunder shower through the day on the mainland. That thunder shower risk won't start until the afternoon for Cape Breton. Tomorrow's high 17, but 10 along parts of the coast. It's warming up nicely. 15 in New Glasgow. Port Hawkesbury's at 11. And Antigonish also at 15.
3: Hello, this is Margaret, Ian, and Marie. We are members of the graduating class of the Antigonish Regional High School in 1976.
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0: Free Dog Night. Joy to the World. And Gordon Lightfoot with Blackberry Wine getting close to 10 o'clock. Well, the grad photos are coming in fast and furious, according to our album tally. We already have 228 grads listed, and that's after only a week, which is really, really good. I think we're going to possibly eclipse last year's tally, which was over 360 different grads. That'd be cool. If you want to salute your graduate, whether they're graduating high school, college, university, maybe they've gotten a PhD even, send us a photo of said grad, and we'll post them on Facebook through this month. And the first of next month, we're going to award one of those grads a $200 Carhartt shopping spree from Antigonish 5 to $1. Now, a couple of things to keep in mind. We can't use proofs. Because the proofs, the rights for publishing stay with the photographer, not with the person whose picture it is. So make sure that they are paid for pictures. And also email. Cannot stress enough. Email creative at 989xfm.ca. You can attach the photo to the email. And we'll start posting up again on Monday. If you do send one in this weekend, just be patient because it will appear.
1: The Chicks, Shaboozy, Blue Rodeo, and the Barr Brothers. What do they all have in common? They're going to be in Halifax Friday, June 26th, as part of the Halifax Music Festival. I need some good news. Send me sipping on cold fruit. The opening night of this huge event, and you could be there. Compliments of 98.9 XFM. Our website is where you can qualify for a pair of tickets that we'll draw for on June 18th. They broke off the locks and they opened the door. 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

0: 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I'm John LeBlanc for Bayside Travel Center.
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0: Victoria County District RCMP are looking for witnesses to a fatal crash on the Cabot Trail. The single vehicle crash involved a Honda Civic around 7:45 p.m. May 30th at Big Intervale. A 20-year-old man died at the scene while a second occupant was taken to hospital. Police are asking anyone who saw the crash or has dash cam footage to contact Victoria County District RCMP at 902-285-2021. The province announced $590,000 to expand and repair trails across Nova Scotia through the Recreational Trail Expansion Grant Program. The funding supports nearly two dozen projects, including hiking, biking, off-highway vehicle, and multi-use trails, ensuring they're safe and accessible for residents and visitors. Locally, the town of Pictou received $20,000, the St. Mary's ATV Club $18,000, and the Waikagama Development Commission also received $20,000. A case involving a Halifax youth accused of online extremism has been referred to the province's Restorative Justice Program. It comes after four of the five charges against the teen were withdrawn in the youth court on Thursday. It was decided the remaining charge of possession of child sexual abuse and exploitation material would be referred to the program that focuses on imposing conditions aimed at rehabilitation. The 16-year-old was accused of being part of the online group 764, whose members coerce children into harming themselves, as well as engaging in sexual acts on camera. Alberta Premier Danielle Smith says the law will be enforced if a separation vote in the province sparks civil disobedience. Smith's comments on Friday come as First Nations leaders across the province push back against talk of secession and the Premier's decision to put it to a ballot vote. Treaty 8 Grand Chief Trevor McCready said Thursday that First Nations may get in the way of industry or take the fight against Smith's separation vote to the highways. Smith pointed to Alberta's Critical Infrastructure Defense Law, which imposes extra penalties for obstructing essential infrastructure like railways, highways, or pipelines. XFM weather, a mix of sun and cloud on the mainland today. Mainly sunny for Cape Breton, a high of 18, but 13 on parts of the mainland coast. UV index today, very high. Increasing cloudiness tonight with a good chance of showers overnight and fog patches overnight for Guysborough and Cape Breton. In northern Cape Breton, expect winds southwest gusting up to 50 kilometers an hour from Margaree Harbour to Bay St. Lawrence. The low tonight, 10 for the mainland and 7 for Cape Breton. On Sunday, showers with risk of a thunder shower in the morning and afternoon for the mainland and in the afternoon for Cape Breton. Those fog patches over Guysborough and Cape Breton will retreat to the coast. Winds becoming southwest to 40 near noon for Guysborough and Cape Breton as well. A high of 17, but 10 along parts of the coast. In New Glasgow, it's currently 15 degrees. Port Hawkesbury's at 11, and Antigonish is 16 degrees. XFM Sports, two games in AGR fast pitch last night where the St. Andrews Flyers shut down the Arisaig Blues 7-0. While the Palmkett Acadians defeated the U-17 Chiefs 16-6. The Canadian men's soccer team has some room for improvement. They played to a one-all draw with Ireland in a friendly at Montreal. Canada's only goal came when Ireland gave up an own goal on a corner kick. The host side has 1 week to get ready for its FIFA World Cup opener in Toronto this coming Friday. The New York Knicks are a pair of wins away from their first NBA title since 1973. Jalen Brunson hit a go-ahead free throw with less than 10 seconds left, and the Knicks hung on for a 105-104 victory over the San Antonio Spurs. CFL saw Sergio Castillo hit a 38-yard field goal to give Winnipeg the edge 30-28 over Calgary. Vernon Adams Jr. had given the Stamps the lead about a minute before, capping off a 104-yard drive with a 3-yard touchdown run. Busy day in baseball. In the American League, Toronto fell 13-3 to the Orioles, Minnesota 5-3 over Kansas City, Detroit 7-3 over Seattle, and the Red Sox beat the Yankees 5-3. Houston over the Athletics 5-1, and Texas beat Cleveland 3-2. In National League play, the Cubs took a drubbing 18-3 at the hands of the San Francisco Giants. Milwaukee defeated Colorado 9-7 in 10 innings. The Mets blanked San Diego 5-0. Washington 14-1 over the Diamondbacks. Atlanta doubled Pittsburgh 6-3. And St. Louis 10-3 over the Reds. In interleague play, Philadelphia defeated the White Sox 8-6. Tampa Bay 6-0 over Miami. And the Dodgers beat their crosstown rivals, the LA Angels, 1-0. It's 10:06, the most local news and sports, anytime at 989xfm.ca.

0: There's the Supremes, and You Keep Me Hanging On, and Rare Earth with Get Ready. It's 11 minutes past 10. And I was just checking up on what happened last night at the Anakinish Legion. They do the chase, the ace draw every Friday night. And the ace of spades still in that deck of cards. So by the numbers, next Friday, June the 12th, there's going to be 32 cards in the deck. The jackpot is over $35,500. And even if you don't pick the ace of spades, you can still get a tidy sum because last night, the winner of the draw got $1,152, which is not too shabby. So get your tickets for next Friday's Chase the Ace at the Anakinish Legion Lounge. You can also purchase through McDonald's Convenience, McGinnis Barbershop, the Canadian Tire Gas Bar, downtown Anakinish, and also at McDonald Chrysler.
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4: 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When was the last time you dined with the Queen?
0: It's the weekend. 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
1: Hello, this is Margaret, Ian, and Marie. 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
9: Mix of sun and cloud for the mainland, mainly sunny for Cape Breton, getting up to 18 degrees, but on parts of the mainland coast, a high of 13 for today. Increasing cloudiness this evening. Overnight, there's a good chance of showers. Plus, expect some fog patches for Guysborough and Cape Breton, a low of 7 to 10 degrees. That fog will retreat to the coast tomorrow morning, and we can expect showers along with the risk of a thunder shower. 17 the high for tomorrow, but 10 on parts of the coast. Warming up nicely, 18 in New Glasgow, 14 in Port Hawkesbury, and Antigonish at 17 degrees with blue suede. Ooga, chaka.

connecting Cape Breton Island and mainland Nova Scotia since 1943. 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

0: Little soul number from 1967, the Barcays, Soul Finger and Blue Suede with Hooked on a Feeling. 20 minutes from 11. Got America coming up and some Roy Orbison coming around as well. Shout out to the folks at Pictou Landing First Nations, the Pictuk Mawiomi. I'm sure I didn't pronounce that correctly at all, but that's going on this weekend, both today and tomorrow. There's the 1 p.m. grand entry at the First Nations School there in Pictou Landing both today and tomorrow. Admission is free. There's all kinds of activities, and it's open to one and all. Come on out and check it out.
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2: The Chicks, Shaboozy, Blue Rodeo, and the Barr Brothers. 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

0: Good morning from the XFM Newsroom. I'm John LeBlanc for Leslie's Finery.
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0: The Festival Antigonish Society will receive $50,000 from the provincial government for upgrades and new safety features to the Bauer Theatre. It includes repairs and improvements to building exteriors and interior features that are integral to the long-term sustainability of the facility. The development is among 79 community-led projects, receiving $1.6 million in total funding from the Community Facilities Improvement Program. The province has also announced $590,000 in funds to expand and repair trails across Nova Scotia through the Recreational Trail Expansion Grant Program. The funding supports nearly two dozen projects, including hiking, biking, off-highway vehicle, and multi-use trails, ensuring they're safe and accessible for residents and visitors. The town of Pictou received $20,000, the St. Mary's ATV Club $18,000, and the Waikakama Development Commission also received $20,000. The food fishery in the western and southwestern parts of Newfoundland will not be expanded this summer. Although provincial politicians unanimously endorsed a call for Ottawa to extend the fishery to 7 days a week, the federal minister has rejected the request. Fisheries Minister Joanne Thompson tells VOCM that the limit of 3 fishing days a week will remain to protect fish stocks. Sunwing Vacations has stopped all service to Cuba indefinitely amid a fuel shortage on the Caribbean island. The WestJet subsidiary says the suspension affects all bookings to the island, including Sunwing Vacations, WestJet Vacations, and WestJet Vacations Quebec. The company says customers with existing bookings will be contacted and given options, including booking a different destination or canceling for full refund. Management says it made the call due to the current operating environment in Cuba. Weather is next.
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XFM weather, a mix of sun and cloud for the mainland and mainly sunny for Cape Breton, a high of 18, but 12 along parts of the mainland coastline. UV index today, very high. Increasing cloudiness tonight with a good chance of showers overnight, plus fog patches overnight for Guysborough and Cape Breton. In northern Cape Breton, winds will be southwest gusting up to 50 between Margaree Harbour and Bay St. Lawrence. The overnight low, 10 for the mainland and 7 for Cape Breton. On Sunday, showers and risk of a thunder shower. Those fog patches for Guysborough and Cape Breton will retreat to the coast during the morning. Winds becoming southwest to 40 near noon for Guysborough and Cape Breton as well. A high of 17, but 10 along parts of the coast. And showers on Sunday night with a low of 7. In New Glasgow, it's currently 18 degrees. In Port Hawkesbury, it's 14. And in Antigonish, it's also 18. XFM Sports, two games in AGR Fast Pitch, where the Arisaig Blues were shut down 7-0 by the St. Andrews Flyers. In the other game, the Bats were alive for Palmquette. The Acadians defeated the U-17 Chiefs 16-6. The New York Knicks are two wins away from claiming their first NBA title in more than 50 years. Jalen Brunson hit a go-ahead free throw with less than 10 seconds to go, and the Knicks hung on for the win, 105-104 over San Antonio. Victor Wembanyama missed a jumper at the buzzer that would have won it for the Spurs. Sergio Castillo hit a 38-yard field goal to give the Blue Bombers the win, 30-28 over Calgary. In the CFL regular season opener for both teams, Vernon Adams Jr. had given the Stamps the lead about a minute before, capping a 104-yard drive with a 3-yard touchdown run. In Major League Baseball, Toronto's woes continue. They lost 13-3 to the Orioles. Minnesota beat Kansas City 5-3. It was Boston 5-3 over the Yankees, and Detroit defeating the Mariners 7-3. Houston 5-1 over the Athletics, and Texas edging out Cleveland 3-2. In the National League, San Francisco clobbered the Cubs 18-3, and it was a lopsided win for Washington 14-1 over the Diamondbacks. Milwaukee beat Colorado 9-7 in 10 innings. The Mets blanked San Diego 5-0. Atlanta doubled Pittsburgh 6-3. And the Cardinals 10-3 over Cincinnati. Three interleague contests where Philadelphia defeated the White Sox 8-6. Tampa Bay shut down Miami 6-0. And the Dodgers scored the only run to defeat the LA Angels 1-0. It's 11:05, the most local news and sports, anytime at 989xfm.ca.

0: 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From 1967, The Beatles and Penny Lane, and before that, The Stones and Paint It Black. Rolling Stones and Beatles, they're like the Coke and Pepsi of 1960s British pop. It's up to you to decide which one's which. I'm not going to make any suggestions. But we've got some more great stuff from the 60s, 70s, and beyond. We've got Steppenwolf waiting in the wings, Paul Simon, Creedence Clearwater Revival, Elton John coming up as well. Tomorrow at Sherbrooke Village at the Heritage Park, they're doing a community picnic to wrap up Ocean Week. Bring the whole family out for free activities, including games, face painting, refreshments, crafts, prizes. Now, it looks like it's going to be showering tomorrow, but they've already thought ahead. They have said in case of rain, they will do the picnic inside the exhibit center at Sherbrooke Village. It starts at 11 a.m. tomorrow and will continue until 1.
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6: Mix of sun and cloud for the mainland, mainly sunny for Cape Breton, high of 20, but 12 on parts of the mainland coast today. Expect more clouds coming in tonight. Overnight, there'll be a good chance of showers, plus some fog patches for Guysborough and Cape Breton, a low of 7 to 10 degrees. That fog will retreat to the coast tomorrow, and there'll be showers coming, plus a risk of a thunder shower, a high of 17, but cooler along parts of the coast where it'll reach only 10. It's 20 degrees now in New Glasgow, Port Hawkesbury up to 15, and Antigonish also sitting at 20, with a group called Edward Bear. This is Close Your Eyes.

0: 98.9 XFM, Paul Simon with a mother and child reunion. And before that, Edward Bear, Close Your Eyes. 23 minutes till we get to 12 noon. Putting together the final touches on our major news package that's on the way. And later this week, New Roots Community Sessions. These are for immigrant and migrant women in Pictou County. They're going to be at the New Glasgow Public Library, their temporary location on East River Road. First session is going to be on the 11th of June, and there's going to be another session later in the month. And registration is required, but all the details, including the link to register, on our community events page. You can check it out, 989xfm.ca.
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0: In this week's Inverness Oran, news, Roseburn being considered for a nature reserve, soldier of the First World War identified as being from Cape North, Port Hawkesbury lends support to new 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Frank McDonald, Bonnie McIsaac, Francine Gillis, Gwen Dyer, and contributor Rosie O'Coin-Grace. 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
0: Victoria County District RCMP seek more witnesses as they continue to investigate a fatal crash on the Cabot Trail. At about 7:45 the evening of May 30th, RCMP, fire services, and EHS responded to a single vehicle crash on the Cabot Trail near Blaze Road in Big Intervale. Officers learned a white Honda Civic left the road and hit the ditch. One occupant of the vehicle, a 20-year-old man from South Harbor, was pronounced dead at the scene. A second occupant was transported to hospital with non-life-threatening injuries. Several bystanders helped the vehicle's two occupants while first responders were on their way to the crash. The Nova Scotia Medical Examiner Service is also involved in the investigation. Investigators ask that any witnesses who haven't yet spoken with police and anyone with dash cam footage showing a white Honda Civic on the Cabot Trail or surrounding roads the evening of May 30th to contact Victoria County District RCMP at 902-285-2021. The Festival Antigonish Society will receive $50,000 from the provincial government for upgrades and new safety features to the Bauer Theatre. This includes repairs and improvements to building exteriors and interior features that are integral to the long-term sustainability of the facility. The development is among 79 community-led projects receiving $1.6 million in total funding from the Community Facilities Improvement Program. The province announced $590,000 in funding to expand and repair trails across Nova Scotia through the Recreational Trail Expansion Grant Program. The funding supports 23 projects, including hiking, biking, off-highway vehicle, and multi-use trails, ensuring they're safe and accessible for residents and visitors. Locally, the town of Pictou received $20,000. $18,000 goes to the St. Mary's ATV Club, and the Waikokuma Development Commission also got $20,000. Antigonish will host an ALS Walk Strong event tomorrow at Columbus Field. The theme for this year's walk is Making More Moments at Home. The event is an important fundraiser for the ALS Society of New Brunswick and Nova Scotia. Tammy Landry, a member of the Board of Directors for the ALS Society of New Brunswick and Nova Scotia, and organizer of the local walk, said one of the things the Society strives to do is provide equipment so people can stay in their homes as long as they can and make more moments with their families.
2: All these walks in the month of June, which is ALS Awareness Month, is to provide at least half of our operating budget for the year for to provide this equipment for folks in their homes.
0: There's no entry fee, and registration opens at 11:30 in the morning, followed by the walk at noon. Atlantic Superstore is providing some refreshments following the walk, and there will be some draws for donated prizes. Landry said they have a new team of over 30 people called Joyce's Legacy, who are walking in honor of Joyce Green, who passed away in 2010 due to ALS. Landry says they hope to see lots of people out for the event. St. John, New Brunswick has become the first city in Canada to share its real-time electricity data with the public. St. John Energy says the move will help keep power bills predictable while leading to more clean energy projects. The city utility will share the data on a platform that will allow companies and academics to test how potential energy projects could interact with or affect the city's power grid. That platform could become a critical tool for policymakers as energy providers across the country grapple with soaring power demands driven by more electric cars and data centers, which is weighing on aging infrastructure. Canada is temporarily blocking all livestock from Texas due to the New World screwworm. The restriction is due to an infestation of the parasitic fly following confirmation this week of larvae in a calf in Texas. The Canadian Food Inspection Agency says animals from Texas or those present in the state within 21 days of a border crossing will not be allowed into the country. Officials are asking animal owners and veterinarians to watch for signs of infestation in livestock, including wounds that worsen over time and are accompanied by discharge or a foul odor. Canada's former foreign affairs minister is suggesting Ottawa send more diplomats overseas to build ties with Europe. Stéphane Dion says Canada needs to sustainably staff up its embassies and set deadlines for following through on the flurry of agreements it signed with Brussels. The comments respond to a recommendation from Canada's former military chief that said Ottawa must stop cutting back on diplomats to boost defense spending. Dion argues that peer countries have more diplomats handling fewer files and urges Ottawa to focus its foreign service cuts on the headquarters in Ottawa rather than on missions abroad. And Alberta Premier Danielle Smith says the law will be enforced if a separation vote in the province sparks civil disobedience. Smith's comments on Friday come as First Nations leaders across Alberta push back against talk of secession and the Premier's decision to put it on a ballot this fall. Treaty 8 Grand Chief Trevor Mercredi said Thursday that First Nations may get in the way of industry or take the fight against Smith's separation vote to the highways. Smith pointed to Alberta's Critical Infrastructure Defense Law, which imposes extra penalties for obstructing essential infrastructure like railways, highways, or pipelines. 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
0: XFM weather, a mix of sun and cloud for the mainland and mainly sunny for Cape Breton. A high of 20, but 12 along parts of the mainland coast. UV index today, very high. Tonight, increasing cloudiness and a good chance of showers overnight, plus fog patches overnight for Guysborough and Cape Breton. In northern Cape Breton, winds will be southwest gusting up to 50 kilometers an hour between Margaree Harbour and Bay St. Lawrence. Tonight's lows, 10 on the mainland and 7 for Cape Breton. On Sunday, showers and a risk of a thunder shower, mainly in the afternoon for Cape Breton. Fog patches for Guysborough and Cape Breton will retreat to the coast. Winds southeast to 40 with gusts up to 60 from Margaree Harbour to Bay St. Lawrence tomorrow morning for northern Cape Breton. But winds will become southwest to 40 near noon for all of Cape Breton plus Guysborough County. Sunday's high 17, except 10 along parts of the coast. Showers for Sunday night with a low of 7. Monday, a mix of sun and cloud, with a good chance of showers for northern Cape Breton as well, a high of 12. Tuesday, a mix of sun and cloud, a high of 25 for Pictou and Antigonish counties. For Guysborough and Cape Breton, a high of 20, except 14 along parts of the Atlantic coast. And the outlook for Wednesday is a mix of sun and cloud, and turning hotter, a high of 30 degrees for Pictou and Antigonish counties, 25 the high for Guysborough and Cape Breton, but near 18 along parts of the coast. Currently in New Glasgow, it's 20 degrees. In Port Hawkesbury, it's 15 degrees. Outside the XFM studios in Antigonish, it's currently 21. The relative humidity is 37%, and the barometric pressure sits at 102.2 kilopascals.
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0: Here is today's funeral announcement. The death of Ruby Jean McKay, Whale Cove, occurred Saturday, May 9th, in Inverness Consolidated Memorial Hospital. 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Memorial donations may be made to Calvin United Church Cemetery Fund, Whale Cove, or to a charity of choice. Funeral arrangements for the late Ruby Jean McKay are under the direction of the Inverness Funeral Home.
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0: In AGR Fast Pitch last night, the St. Andrews Flyers blanked the Arisaig Blues 7-0. Jaron Kennedy, winning pitcher for St. Andrews, had 11 strikeouts in that game, and Tyler McIsaac had 4 RBIs for the Flyers. The Palmetto Acadians in the second game defeated the U-17 Chiefs 16-6. The top hitters for Palmetto were Blair Van Erskett with a home run and a single and 3 RBIs. Blade Man Dixon had 5 RBIs and a stolen base. The Halifax Mooseheads are hosting the Quebec Major Junior Hockey League draft for the first time this weekend. About 10,000 people are expected to attend the event at the Scotiabank Centre in Halifax. The league's 18 teams will all be on hand for the 12-round draft. The Mooseheads have 14 picks this year. With Canada's tune-up games complete, it's time for final preparations ahead of the FIFA World Cup. The men's soccer team closed its schedule of international friendlies with a 1-1 draw against Ireland in Montreal last night. Next up is the tournament opener. Team Canada will play Bosnia-Herzegovina in Toronto on Friday. FIFA is adjusting its water bottle policy for the World Cup. The Federation says it will now allow fans to bring their own water bottles to some stadiums during the tournament. Fans will be permitted to bring a soft plastic 590-milliliter sealed disposable water bottle into any match in Canada or the United States. And the Vegas Golden Knights hope their home crowd will give them a lift as Game 3 of the Stanley Cup Final goes tonight. Vegas earned a split of the first two games in the series at Carolina. When a best-of-seven final is tied at 1, the Game 3 victor goes on to win the series nearly 80% of the time. It's 12:13, the most local news and sports anytime at 989xfm.ca.

0: And Murray, of course, Who's Leaving Who? And the Everly Brothers, and an all-time classic for going back to 1958. And All I Have to Do is Dream. Still ahead, we have some Van Morrison with an all-time classic. We've got Cher. We've got Dion and the Belmonts. What more could you want? Well, I'm sure there is more, but fortunately, we do have more.
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0: Mix of sun and cloud for the mainland, mainly sunny on Cape Breton, high of 20, but 12 on some parts of the mainland coastline today. More clouds coming tonight, and overnight there's a good chance of showers, plus fog patches for Guysborough and Cape Breton, a low of 7 to 10 degrees. That fog will then retreat to the coast and kind of stick around on Sunday, plus add on showers for the whole region, and there's also a risk of a thunder shower. High of 17 tomorrow, but 10 on parts of the coast. And a mix of sun and cloud Monday. There will still be a good chance of showers over northern Cape Breton on Monday with a high around 12. It's 20 degrees in New Glasgow, 15 for Port Hawkesbury. And Antigonish, well, it's getting right some toasty. It's 22 degrees.

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0: Patsy Gallant, are you ready for love? And Cher as well. I guess she wasn't ready for love. Dark Lady, the name of that one. It is 12:38, if you need to check the old wristwatch or wall clock or what have you. And a note here, next weekend, make note of this, the second annual Rhubarb Festival on the 211 in the municipality of the District of St. Mary's. There'll be five different locations along the 211 that'll be selling various rhubarb-related items, bakers, artisans also be selling their wares. There'll be yard sale items too. That's going to be 10 a.m. to 2 p.m. next Saturday. And again, it's along Highway 211. There will be signs and stuff. A north wind
1: blowing through a patch. Mark July 9th to 11th on your calendar. The Cavendish Beach Music Festival, highlighting Hardy Thursday. That's my favorite country song. Tucker Wetmore Friday. And Cody Johnson Saturday. She's the painter. With many other artists included, Deanna Carter, Matt Lang, Ashley McBride, and more. 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
0: Mix of sun and cloud on the mainland. Mainly sunny for Cape Breton. High of 20 or even more in some places, but 12 along parts of the mainland coast today. Increasing cloud tonight. Overnight, expect a good chance of showers. Plus, there'll be some fog patches for Guysborough and Cape Breton. A low between 7 and 10. Those fog patches will retreat to the coast and stick around for Sunday. Plus, expect showers. There's also the risk of a thunder shower during the day. High of 17 on Sunday, but 10 the high along parts of the coast. It's 21 degrees in New Glasgow. Port Hawkesbury at 16 and Antigonish, we round it up to 22 for the time being. We're going to go back to 1961 with Dion and the Belmonts. Right now, let's go back to 73. It's Bob McBride, Pretty City Lady.

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1: The St. Effects Biology Department is opening its doors today to offer a glimpse of what lies below the ocean's surface. The department is holding its 13th annual World Oceans Day event at the university's J. Bruce Brown Building. The lead organizer of the event is Regina Kotze, a St. Effects lab instructor and ex-oceans outreach director.
3: We have an exciting day planned with live marine organisms, interactive activities, and many guest presenters. New this year, there will be a live performance by Taking on Water, a musical play performed by Robert Schaff, Louis Moyes, Nancy Dan, Timothy Steves, and Randolph Peters. It's a wonderful performance coming to us from the shorelines of Newfoundland. It blends truth and imagination with music, stories about climate change, and coastal communities.
1: The performance by Taking Water begins at 1:30. Kotze thanks all sponsors and funders of the day, including the Center for Oceans Literacy Collaboration, RBC, the Water Rangers, Events Nova Scotia, Michael Steinitz, and Allison McTavish, as well as local businesses who donated prizes for the event. The Victoria County District RCMP is investigating a fatal crash that occurred on the Cabot Trail and is seeking information from witnesses. At around 7:45, police, firefighters, and EHS received a report of a single vehicle crash near Blaze Road in Big Intervale. Officers learned that a white Honda Civic left the road and hit the ditch. One of the occupants in the car, a 20-year-old man from South Harbour, was pronounced dead at the scene. A second person in the car was taken to the hospital with non-life-threatening injuries. Several bystanders helped the two people in the car while first responders were on their way to the crash. An RCMP reconstructionist was also called to the scene. The Nova Scotia Medical Examiner Service is also investigating. RCMP asks any witnesses who have not yet spoken to police or have dash cam footage of the car on the Cabot Trail or surrounding roads during that evening to contact them at 902-285-2021. XFM weather, a mix of sun and cloud today with a high of 19 except 13 along parts of the coast with a UV index of very high. Increasing cloudiness with a chance of showers overnight. Fog patches developing with winds southeast 20 kilometers per hour, except gusting to 50 from Margaree Harbor to Bay St. Lawrence this evening. An overnight low of 7 degrees. For tomorrow, showers with a risk of a thundershower. Winds southeast 20 to 40 kilometers per hour, except gusting to 60 over the Cape Breton Highlands. A high of 18, except 10 along parts of the coast, with a moderate UV index. In XFM Sports, the Halifax Mooseheads are hosting the Quebec Major Junior Hockey League Draft for the first time this weekend. About 10,000 people are expected to attend the event at Halifax's Scotiabank Centre. The league's 18 teams will be on hand for the 12th round draft. The Mooseheads have 14 picks this year. The Professional Women's Hockey League expansion team in Hamilton has signed Swiss star Alina Muller to a 3-year contract. The forward is the third player Hamilton has brought on board after forward Breanne Jenner and goaltender Kaylee Osborne, who has also agreed to a 3-year contract. Muller played for the Boston Fleet in the league's first 3 seasons. The Toronto Blue Jays want to regroup after losing 13-3 to the Baltimore Orioles to start a 3-game homestand. Toronto is 9 games back of the Tampa Bay Rays atop the American League East. The Blue Jays are expected to start Spencer Miles this afternoon. Baltimore will counter with righty Kyle Bradish. The most local news and sports anytime at 98.9XFM.ca.
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10: These are the biggest songs in Canada. Great to have you here. First countdown of June already.
5: We are about 3 weeks-ish away from the end of another school year. I know, pretty wild, right? Coming up on the countdown, new music in from Riley Green as he honors the great Toby Keith. How much does a number one single pay? Dustin Lynch will spill all the info. And will Ella Langley hold on to that number one spot for a second week in a row? That and more coming up. First, though, the top three songs in the nation from last week. At number three, Jordan Davis and Turn This Truck Around.
6: Don't make me turn this truck around.
5: In at number two, Riley Green would Change My Mind. And new at number one last week, Ella Langley with Be Her. Will Ella Langley hold on to that number one spot? That's coming up. First, though, let's kick off the countdown with brand new Dan and Shay. Here's Say So.
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0: Moving up 1 to 39, that's Nate Smith with Tyler Hubbard with After Midnight. The Chris Buck Band and 1-2-Step holds again this week. Chris has June dates coming up listed around the BC area, Nanoose Bay, Victoria, and Lake Country just outside of Kelowna. Holding again this week, this is the Chris Buck Band with 1-2-Step.
1: Number 38.

0: on the countdown at 37 this week. High Valley with Fools. Okay, hang on. He's headed to the Calgary Stampede later next month. And he's on the countdown next.
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1: Counting down the biggest songs in Canada. Great to have you here. First countdown of June. 3 more weeks and the school year's done. Yikes. Okay, so Russell Dickerson climbs one spot this week. He's also part of the Calgary Stampede's Nashville North lineup for July the 5th. If you've never been to Nashville North on the Stampede grounds, you are missing out. And to have Russell Dickerson there is going to be wild. Moving up one spot this week, this is Russell Dickerson and Worth Your While.
0: Number 36.

0: In at number 35 this week, newcomer Evan Burson and Southside of Soul.
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0: Chris Stapleton, couple of shows. He's back in Vancouver July 22nd and two shows in Toronto August the 6th and September 1st. Post Malone Big Ass Stadium Tour with Jelly Roll in Toronto June the 16th and July 24th and 25th in Edmonton. This weekend, Luke Combs, he's in Toronto. Bailey Zimmerman, different night, same rodeo tour. This kicks off in Abbotsford, BC, June the 10th. Kelowna on the 11th. Edmonton, June 13th. Toronto, June 18th. London, Ontario, June 19th. And Ottawa, June 20th. Sunfest on Vancouver Island, just outside of Duncan, BC, is happening at the end of July. July 30th to August the 2nd with Tyler Hubbard, Nate Smith, John Party, James Barker Band, and Riley Green. Anti-Ganish Music Festival in Nova Scotia on the weekend of August 7th and 8th. We welcome Stephen Lee Olson. Tickets on sale right now. And it's the YQM Country Fest, August 27th to 29th in DF, New Brunswick, just outside of Moncton. Post Malone, Jake Owen, Justin Moore, Zach Topp, Eric Church, and these guys. It's Old Dominion with No Hard Feelings.
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0: polling again this week at number 34. It's Casey Musgraves with Dry Spell. You can catch Casey in Toronto August the 24th. Carly Pearce and what season is her career in? We'll find out with your Nashville Wrap coming up next.
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1: Counting down the biggest songs in Canada. Thanks again for allowing us to do that at Casey Clark on any of our socials. We're going to get to some dedications and requests in a couple of more minutes. Pausing the countdown for a sec, take a look at your Nashville rap. Carly Pierce has definitely seen some impressive success in her career so far. A collection of number ones. We got gold records, industry awards, and of course, she is a member of the Opry. But Carly recently sat down and admitted she wasn't where she wants to be yet, at least in her career.
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1: Let's shine a spotlight on the great John Michael Montgomery. The song is called I Miss You a Little. It's off of the 1996 album What I Do Best. John Michael wrote this song for his father, Harold, who passed away back in 1994 of cancer.
3: It reached out to a lot of people out there that's been going, that's either going through or has been through losing somebody so special like I did. 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

0: Vincent Mason, Wish You Well, is number 31 this week. A strong Canadian presence on the next song when the countdown continues.
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0: Hey, I'm Casey Clark, and there's more to come up on this week's countdown. 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

0: Antigonish is hosting an ALS Walk Strong event on Sunday at Columbus Field. The theme for this year's walk is Making More Moments at Home. The event is an important fundraiser for the ALS Society of New Brunswick and Nova Scotia. Tammy Landry, a member of the board of directors for ALS Society of New Brunswick and Nova Scotia, and organizer of the local walk, said one of the things the society strives to do is provide equipment so people can stay in their homes as long as they can and make more moments with their families.
1: All these walks in the month of June, which is ALS Awareness Month, is to provide at least half of our operating budget for the year to provide this equipment for folks in their homes.
0: There is no entry fee, and registration opens at 11:30 a.m., followed by a walk at noon. Atlantic Superstore is providing some refreshments after the walk, and there will be some draws for donated prizes. Landry said they have a new team of over 30 people called Joyce's Legacy, who are all walking in honor of Joyce Green, who passed away in 2010 due to ALS. Landry said they are hoping to see lots of people out for the event. The case against a Halifax youth accused of being part of a violent extremist group has been referred to Nova Scotia's Restorative Justice Program. In January, four of the five charges against the teen were withdrawn, 3 months after Halifax said there were evidence the 16-year-old was part of the violent online group 764. Police say its members coerced children into harming themselves and engaging in sexual acts on camera. The remaining charge of possessing child sexual abuse and exploitation materials is being referred to the Restorative Justice Program, which focuses on rehabilitation and typical results in charges being withdrawn. Librarians at three New Brunswick school districts have been laid off again after a legal fight. The layoffs were originally announced in April 2025 in a bid to deal with an educational department budget shortfall. The Provincial Labor Board ordered the position reinstated in July over bad faith bargaining when the employer knew layoffs were imminent. A legal fight ensued and workers delayed signing a new collective agreement, but once it was signed in March, the province was free to reissue the layoffs. XFM weather, a mix of sun and cloud today with a high of 19, except 13 along parts of the coast, with a UV index of very high. Increasing cloudiness with a chance of showers overnight. Fog patches developing with winds southeast 20 kilometers per hour, except gusting to 50, from Margaree Harbour to Bay St. Lawrence this evening. An overnight low of 7 degrees. For tomorrow, showers with a risk of a thundershower. Winds southeast 20 to 40 kilometers per hour, except gusting to 60 over the Cape Breton Highlands. A high of 18, except 10 along parts of the coast, with a moderate UV index. 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The Carolina Hurricanes took Game 2 in overtime after dropping the opener at home to the Golden Knights. Both of the first two games featured the winner rallying from a multi-goal deficit. The NFL's Chicago Bears could build a stadium in Northwest Indiana after a proposal of financial incentives for the team to build its new home in Illinois stalled in the state legislature. The Bears' board of directors voted to move forward with a stadium development project in Hammond, Indiana. An exact site has not been selected. The Ottawa Redblacks host the Edmonton Elks in the CFL season opener for both clubs. Both clubs finished outside the playoffs last year. Jake Maher is Ottawa's starting quarterback. Cody Fajardo will be under center for Edmonton. The most local news and sports anytime at 98.9xfm.ca.
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4: Good to have you along as we get to count down the biggest songs in Canada this week at Casey Clark on any of our social channels. We'll get to your dedications and requests in a sec here. Okay, so next up is Tebe. New song is called That's Gonna Leave a Memory. It's all part of his brand new music run. I'm telling you, this guy is a who's who of writers. He actually got involved with Stephen Lee Olson and Derek Rutan to write this song. Three great Canadian writers. Climbing two spots this week. This is Tebe with That's Gonna Leave a Memory.
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0: At Casey Clark on any of our socials, you can reach us there, dedications and requests. You can email us as well. It's simply casey@caseyclark.ca. Headed over to Sylvan Lake, Alberta. This is just outside of Red Deer, and it's Kelsey who listens to us on New Country 95.5. She says she's a huge Gord Bamford fan and wanted to give a shout out to her sister in Langley, BC, who just saw Gord play the Cloverdale Rodeo. I guess it was unbelievable. Of course it was. Gord's amazing live. So for Kelsey and her sis in Langley, this is Gord Bamford with Drink Along Song.
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0: climbing 3 to 28 this week. That's the latest for Jason Aldean. It's called Don't Tell on Me. Well, we'll check in with Ashley McBride and her thoughts on the challenges of being a woman in the music biz with your Nashville Wrap coming up next.
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1: These are the biggest songs in Canada. The first countdown of June, 3 more weeks, and the school year pretty much wrapped up for a lot of us. That's crazy. Let's pause the countdown for a sec. Take a look at your Nashville Wrap. So we're proud of all the women who have earned nominations at the upcoming award shows. And it doesn't matter which award show. It's just unbelievable. But when Ashley McBride was asked about being a woman in country music, she said this.
2: I hate that we have to work twice as hard for twice as long for half the credit. I hate that mediocrity is worshipped as a god as long as it's wearing a ball cap. If we're being specific, I think entertainment overall, it's just harder. We're held to different standards. I can't have wrinkles, but I also can't use anything to alter that. Mm-hmm. And I can't be too skinny, but I also cannot be too fat. And I need to act my age, but not look my age. And I need to be able to support everyone else's emotions, but mine cannot get in your way. Like, it's just so gross. And it's the tale is all this time. You know, it's just how it is. So you can be butthurt about it, or you can do something about it. And that's, I think, where we are.
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0: That is the biggest drop on the countdown this week. It's Dylan Scott and What He'll Never Have, down 14 to 26. Okay, so this is a big weekend in Toronto. Luke Combs plays Rogers Stadium. He plays back-to-back shows on his My Kind of Saturday Night run. Well, here's Luke saying he's trying to stick up for fans when it comes to his ticket prices.
1: It's for the fans, you know? I mean, I never thought of it as making enemies, I guess, but no one's come up to me and been like, hey, man, I don't like that you provide affordable tickets to your fans. Like, that would be to sound insane.
0: Climbing five spots this week, this is Luke Combs with Be By You.
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0: Down two spots this week to 24. It's Tennille Arts with Don't Ruin Flowers. Zimmerman Mania is coming to Canada. We'll tell you more when the countdown continues.
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1: Counting down the biggest songs in Canada. Great to have you here. Not summer just yet, but we're getting so very close. Listen, three more weeks. And the little littles and middle littles, and in some cases upper littles, they'll be out of school. And that'll be the closing of the book of the school season. That is kind of crazy, isn't it, when you think about that? Bailey Zimmerman, his Great Canadian Tour stretch is coming up later this month. He'll kick it off in Abbotsford, then hit Kelowna, then Edmonton, Toronto, London, Ottawa, before the month is out, then back in Winnipeg in July for Country Thunder, and Fort McMurray, Alberta for the Hello Summer Fest. If you've never seen Bailey Zimmerman live and you're in those areas, or at least around those areas, you gotta go and get to this concert. It is wild. This is Bailey Zimmerman and Chevy Silverado.
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0: 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It's Corey Kent with Cole Wetzel and Rocky Mountain Low.
1: 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The Casey Clark Country Countdown's next big thing.
0: Brand new music alert from Thelma and James. These guys are having a moment right now. That's, of course, the married couple of Mackenzie Porter and Jake Etheridge. Their new single, Alternate Ending, is landing right now. And it's celebrating their first ever ACM nomination for Duo of the Year. They're also out on the road with Luke Combs. They're in Toronto this weekend. Plus, they're booked for Boots and Hearts outside of Barrie, Ontario in August. And then Boots and Hearts West in Edmonton at the end of August. Brand new, Thelma and James. It's called Alternate Ending. And it's this week's next big thing.
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0: in at number 21, Morgan Wallen with Don't We. He climbed five spots this week. Well, hang on. We'll recap the top three songs in the nation from last week and blast into the top 20 when the countdown continues.
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1: Good afternoon from the XFM newsroom. I'm Shadow Collette. The Festival Anignish Society is getting some help from their province to assist with upgrades to the Bauer Theater. Anignish MLA Michelle Thompson says the society

0: witnesses. At around 7:45, police, firefighters, and EHS received a report of a single vehicle crash near Blaze Road in Big Intervale. Officers learned that a white Honda Civic left the road and hit the ditch. One of the occupants in the car, a 20-year-old man from South Harbor, was pronounced dead at the scene. A second person in the car was taken to the hospital with non-life-threatening injuries. Several bystanders helped the two people in the car while first responders were on their way to the crash. An RCMP reconstructionist was also called to the scene. The Nova Scotia Medical Examiner Service is also investigating. RCMP asked any witnesses who have not yet spoken to police or have dash cam footage of the car on the Cabot Trail or surrounding roads during that evening to contact them at 902-285-2021. The province of Nova Scotia announced $590,000 in funding to expand and repair trails across Nova Scotia through the Recreational Trail Expansion Grant Program. The funding supports 23 projects, including hiking, biking, off-highway vehicle, and multi-use trails, ensuring they are safe and accessible for residents and visitors. Locally, the town of Pictou received $20,000, the St. Mary's ATV Club got $18,000, and the Waikagama Development Commission also got $20,000. XFM weather, a mix of sun and cloud today with a high of 19, except 13 along parts of the coast, with a UV index of very high. Increasing cloudiness with a chance of showers overnight. Fog patches developing with winds southeast 20 kilometers per hour, except gusting to 50, from Margaree Harbor to Bay St. Lawrence this evening. An overnight low of 7 degrees. For tomorrow, showers with a risk of a thundershower. Winds southeast 20 to 40 kilometers per hour, except gusting to 60 over the Cape Breton Highlands. A high of 18, except 10 along parts of the coast, with a moderate UV index. 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About 10,000 people are expected to attend the event at Halifax's Scotiabank Centre. The league's 18 teams will be on hand for the 12th round draft. The Mooseheads have 14 picks this year. The Professional Women's Hockey League expansion team in Hamilton has signed Swiss star Alina Muller to a three-year contract. The forward is the third player Hamilton has brought on board after forward Brianne Jenner and goaltender Kaylee Osborne, who has also agreed to a three-year contract. Muller played for the Boston Fleet in the league's first three seasons. The Toronto Blue Jays want to regroup after losing 13-3 to the Baltimore Orioles to start a three-game homestand. Toronto is 9 games back of the Tampa Bay Rays atop the American League East. The Blue Jays are expected to start Spencer Miles this afternoon. Baltimore will counter with righty Kyle Bradish. The most local news and sports anytime at 98.9xfm.ca.
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7: These are the biggest songs in Canada. Great to have you here. First countdown of June already. We are about 3 weeks-ish away from the end of another school year. I know, pretty wild, right? Coming up on the countdown, new music in from Riley Green as he honors the great Toby Keith. How much does a number one single pay? Dustin Lynch will spill all the info. And will Ella Langley hold on to that number one spot for a second week in a row? That and more coming up. First, though, the top three songs in the nation from last week. At number three, Jordan Davis and Turn This Truck Around.
8: Don't make me turn this truck around.
7: In at number two, Riley Green would Change My Mind. And new at number one last week, Ella Langley with Be Her. Will Ella Langley hold on to that number one spot for yet another week? That's coming up. Let's get to it. Sliding two spots this week. This is Brett Kissel with Dierks and Hurtin' Songs.
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0: Up 1-19, it's newcomer Carter Faith and a song called Betty. Over to Owen Rigling, and his summer starts with festival stops in Steinbeck, Strathmore, and Dauphin. Then he's in Metawawa, Kitabala in July, Paradise Hill and Sterling in August, St. Tite in September, then the big fall Canadian headlining run from Victoria, Vancouver, Vernon, through the Prairies, Ontario, Montreal, and then wrapping up November the 7th in Moncton. Hello, climbing up one spot this week, and this is such a cool song. This is Owen Rigling. It's called Love, Hate, Love.
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0: rounding 4 to 17 this week. It's Tyler Joe Miller with Under the Influence. Ever wonder how much a singer-songwriter will make when their song hits number one? Well, Dustin Lynch will break it all down for us with your Nashville rap coming up next.
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1: Thanks so much for taking the time to hang out. I know you're super busy. At Casey Clark on any of our social channels. 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Pausing the countdown for a sec, take a look at your Nashville rap. Well, we're deep into graduation season. That means hundreds of dreamers with stars in their eyes headed down to Nashville with the hopes of becoming the next big thing, right? But if you're asking yourself, okay, so how much money could I make when my song goes number one? That's the way to think. Here's Dustin Lynch breaking it down for us.
2: In the life of a song, you're getting paid pretty much on chart positions, and it's delayed. So your biggest check from a number one will be the following 3 to 6 months will be your biggest check from that number one peak. It's rough math, but I think like a number one song total would pay $1 million.
1: That's a lot of money, right? Okay, down 6 spots this week. This is The Reclaws with Dean Brody and Hometown Heroes.
3: Remember when that home team hit the home run, heard the back crack from the bleachers screaming so loud.
0: Number 16.
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0: 8:15 this week. It's George Burge with Luke Bryan and Ride, Ride, Ride.
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0: Chris Stapleton back in Vancouver July the 22nd, then two shows in Toronto, one August 6th, the other September 1st. Post Malone's Big Ass Stadium Tour with Jelly Roll, Toronto June 16th and Edmonton July 24th and 25th. Luke Combs this weekend in Toronto, it's going to be wild. Bailey Zimmerman's Different Night Same Rodeo Tour kicks off in Abbotsford, BC June the 10th. Kelowna on the 11th, Edmonton on the 13th, June 18th in Toronto, London, Ontario, June 19th in Ottawa, June the 20th. Big Valley Jamboree in Camrose, Alberta, July 30th to August 2nd with Riley Green, Chase Rice, Cameron Whitcomb, Keith Urban, and Nate Smith. Antigonish Music Festival in Nova Scotia, the weekend of August 7th and 8th. Stephen Lee Olsen will be there, tickets on sale. YQM Country Fest, Dieppe, New Brunswick, outside of Moncton, at the end of August on the 27th to 29th. Post Malone, Justin Moore, Zach Top, Eric Church, Old Dominion, and this guy. It's Jake Owen with I Was Jack, You Were Diane.
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2: It was yesterday, it was years ago. We were singing every word on the radio. Kind of like them songs, could save our souls. Somehow, some way. We was falling fast, we was jumping in. Blue jean halo hanging off a limb. Two American kids, just like them. Every time they play, and it blew us away.

0: dropping one spot to 14 this week at Silly Burrows with Put It On Me. While the details behind Ella Langley's latest album from Ella Langley, coming up next.
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1: Counting down the biggest songs in Canada this week. Great to have you here. Listen, if you're trying to get a hold of us, we have dedications and requests coming up. It's at Casey Clark on any of our social channels. Well, the highly anticipated sophomore release from Ella Langley, Dandelion, is out, but the album was actually a long time in the making. Ella said that the title track was almost part of her debut project, Hangover, but it didn't fit the vibe of that project. Here's more from Ella.
2: With the title Dandelion, we had written that song. It's the oldest song on the record. It was almost going to be put on the last record, but I pulled it at the last minute because I just kind of felt like sonically it's where I wanted to go. And I knew it was like the context was like, feels like I'm growing and I'm not just so hungover and doing debauchery every day of my life, you know?
1: Headed back to the countdown with Ella Langley and Morgan Wallen. 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

0: climbing 1 to 12 this week. It's Dean Brody with A Man Without a Woman.
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0: You can get a hold of us. It's at Casey Clark on any of our socials. You can also email us, Casey at CaseyClark.ca. Dedications, requests, comments, and questions on the countdown. We love them all. This one coming in from Maddie in Moncton. She's listening to us on New Country 96.9. She says she has officially become the biggest Stella Lefty fan in New Brunswick. That's a pretty huge title, I'm thinking. Apparently, it started with this one song in the car, then a deep dive after that, tracking her on IG and other socials, and she just loves it. She says, listen, it is my personal responsibility, Casey Clark, to spread this song from Stella Lefty. Can you please play Boston? I love this song. And Maddie, thank you for requesting it. Here is Stella Lefty with Boston.
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0: 11 again this week. That's Nate Holler with Thought About You. Okay, so he's heading inside the top 10, and he's also heading to Calgary. We'll tell you more when the countdown continues.
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1: Good afternoon from the XFM Newsroom. I'm Shadow Collette. Any Ignition is hosting an ALS Walk Strong event on Sunday.

0: Atlantic Superstore is providing some refreshments after the walk, and there will be some draws for donated prizes. Landry said they have a new team of over 30 people called Joyce's Legacy, who are all walking in honor of Joyce Green, who passed away in 2010 due to ALS. Landry said they are hoping to see lots of people out for the event. The case against a Halifax youth accused of being part of a violent extremist group has been referred to Nova Scotia's Restorative Justice Program. In January, four of the five charges against the teen were withdrawn, 3 months after Halifax said there were evidence the 16-year-old was part of the violent online group 764. Police say its members coerced children into harming themselves and engaging in sexual acts on camera. The remaining charge of possessing child sexual abuse and exploitation materials is being referred to the Restorative Justice Program, which focuses on rehabilitation and typical results in charges being withdrawn. Librarians at three New Brunswick school districts have been laid off again after a legal fight. The layoffs were originally announced in April 2025 in a bid to deal with an educational department budget shortfall. The Provincial Labour Board ordered the position reinstated in July over bad faith bargaining when the employer knew layoffs were imminent. A legal fight ensued and workers delayed signing a new collective agreement, but once it was signed in March, the province was free to reissue the layoffs. XFM weather, a mix of sun and cloud today with a high of 19, except 13 along parts of the coast, with a UV index of very high. Increasing cloudiness with a chance of showers overnight. Fog patches developing with winds southeast 20 kilometers per hour, except gusting to 50, from Margaree Harbour to Bay St. Lawrence this evening. An overnight low of 7 degrees. For tomorrow, showers with a risk of a thundershower. Winds southeast 20 to 40 kilometers per hour, except gusting to 60 over the Cape Breton Highlands. A high of 18, except 10 along parts of the coast, with a moderate UV index. In XFM Sports, the Toronto Blue Jays want to regroup after losing 13-3 to the Baltimore Orioles to start a three-game homestand. Toronto is 9 games back of the Tampa Bay Rays atop the American League East. The Blue Jays are expected to start Spencer Miles this afternoon. Baltimore will counter with righty Kyle Bradish. The Stanley Cup Final heads to Las Vegas tonight, tied at one win apiece. The Carolina Hurricanes took Game 2 in overtime after dropping the opener at home to the Golden Knights. Both of the first two games featured the winner rallying from a multi-goal deficit. The NFL's Chicago Bears could build a stadium in Northwest Indiana after a proposal of financial incentives for the team to build its new home in Illinois stalled in the state legislature. The Bears' board of directors voted to move forward with a stadium development project in Hammond, Indiana. An exact site has not been selected. The most local news and sports anytime at 98.9xfm.ca.
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4: Thanks so much for making us a stop on whatever you're doing today. It's at Casey Clark on any of our social channels. Will Ella Langley hold on to that number one spot? We'll find out as we're in the back half now of the countdown. Kane Brown brings his latest single, Woman, inside the top 10. Kane is also headed to Country Thunder Alberta at the end of the month in Calgary on June 27th. This is Kane Brown with Woman.
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0: Dedications, requests, comments, questions on the countdown. We take them all at Casey Clark. Any of our social arms. You can also email us, Casey at CaseyClark.ca. Squeezing over to Mississauga, just outside of Toronto, listening to us on New Country 93.5 is Alyssa. She says the Florida-Georgia line hype is officially back in her group chat. Tyler Hubbard, Brian Kelly have been reconnecting, surprising fans with one little wee performance. Got everybody with a buzz. And now the FGL socials and websites are teasing with stuff and messages, Easter eggs. So yeah, Alyssa, yeah, the buzz is real. You're right. So she says, well, I'm not ready to pick out my concert reunion outfit, but let's just say I'm picking out my concert reunion outfit. Gotcha. For every Florida Georgia Line fan, and I am a card-carrying member, this is for me too. This is Florida Georgia Line. This is I Love My Country.
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0: At number 8 this week, that's Megan Maroney with Beautiful Things. Well, his 20-year anniversary of playing the main stage at the CMA Music Fest this weekend in Nashville. Wow, that's wild, right? We'll tell you more with your Nashville Wrap straight ahead.
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3: 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And it's time to take a look at On the Town. This Saturday, June the 6th, drop into Gabriel's this evening and try one of their delicious specials. As an appetizer, they are featuring a lobster avocado salad in a Thai vinaigrette with shaved fennel, pickled daikon, shredded carrot, and cashew crumbs. 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
1: Thanks so much for making us a part of your day. Will Ella Langley hold on to that number one spot with Be Her for a second week in a row? Hold on, that's still coming up. We're going to pause the countdown for a sec and take a look at your Nashville rap. 20 years ago, Jason Aldean made his debut on the main stage of Nissan Stadium for CMA Music Fest in Nashville. This year, he'll be headlining the first night of stadium shows in those 20 years. The excitement of playing the biggest festival in country music has not worn off.
2: I mean, it's a big thrill for us as artists to get to go out and play in front of that many people. You know, so it's fun, man. And you just go out, try to make sure they have a good time, and because we have a blast up there. So people come to this festival from all over the country, man. And so we want to go out and give them the best show we can.
1: 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Back to the countdown and holding this week. This is Josh Ross with Scared of Getting Sober.
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1: 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Number 6.

0: Johnson with the fall holding steady this week at number 6. Bunch of shows for Kojo coming back to Canada. Ottawa Blues Fest July the 9th. Cavendish Beach Music Festival July the 11th. Then a quick little tour run in Vancouver September the 11th. Edmonton September 17th. And Winnipeg September 19th.
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0: This is so cool. It's brand new Riley Green. I'm so excited about this new song. And this has summer and fun written all over it. It's called Think As You Drunk. And this is basically a tip of the cap to one of his heroes, Toby Keith. He even has Toby's voice near the end of this song with the blessing of Toby Keith's family and team. It's also part of Riley's next album, That's Just Me, due out later in the fall. And it lands while he's having a monster year, fresh off of the American Music Awards and getting ready to be the voice, or head to the voice as a coach later this fall as well. Brand new Riley Green. Such a good song. It's called Think As You Drunk.
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0: Holding again this week at number 5, it's Luke Combs, Sleepless in a Hotel Room. 2 nights, back-to-back shows at Rogers Stadium in Toronto this weekend. Like, let's go. Coming up, Riley Green and his take on music and politics. And we sneak inside the top 4 when the countdown continues.
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2: We are getting closer to finding out if Ella Langley can hold on to that number one spot with Be Here for a second week in a row. Well, artists began dropping out of the Great American State Fair concerts, most recently Poison's Bret Michaels saying that he was misled about the event being nonpartisan. Also, Martina McBride did the same thing. Another festival that has faced tough scrutiny has seen artists dropping left, right, and center in the lineup is Kid Rock's Rock the Country Festival. Riley Green is addressing the politicizing of music and music festivals.
3: You know, I've certainly played all over the country and now several other countries, and I don't see any benefit in me in making anything political as far as where I go play at. I think people go to concerts to try to get away from their everyday problems and enjoy country music, so I think I should kind of look at it the same way.
2: Back to it and slipping down two spots this week, this is Riley Green with Change My Mind.
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0: Dave is stuck at number three this week with Turn This Truck Around. Tucker Wetmore is now one step from the top with his song Brunette, and he's set for the main stage at Cavendish Beach Music Festival, Cavendish, Prince Edward Island, July the 10th. This is Tucker Wetmore with Brunette.
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2: Lord knows I got a time, and there's a few in here tonight. Well, I've learned my lesson too many times. Blows like you put me through hell and

0: number two. It's Tucker Wetmore with Brunette. And for a second week in a row, no big surprise, Ella Langley stays put at number one with Be Her. Now, to some, it might seem like Ella came out of nowhere and exploded onto the scene. In reality, like most of her peers, she was scratching out a living, steering her own ship. With the success of that You Look Like You Love Me song, it just exploded with other songs right after it. Ella learned that everyone had an opinion about her, and now she has an opinion about her as well.
1: So now everyone is paying a little closer attention to what's happening, and everyone has an opinion, and it's like that across the board, and that's just because it's working, and everyone wants it to stay working, and you know yourself the best and your artistry, and like at the end of the day, I'm the one that's going to have to do that interview. I'm the one that's going to have to sing that song every night. I'm the one that's going to have to go take those pictures. I'm the one that's going to have to work with these people. And I think it's just constantly reminding them of that and not compromising who you are as a human being.
0: And at number one again this week, this is the unbelievably talented Ella Langley. Here's Be Her.
2: 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It's the Casey Clark Country Countdown. Number

0: In at number one yet again this week, it's Ella Langley with Be Her. Ella Langley with Sheryl Crow at Ottawa's Blues Fest coming up. That is going to be unbelievable. That is just a wild pairing, let me tell you. Okay, so listen, before we shove off, we want to say thanks to our writers and producers for putting the show together. And of course, you listening. Because without you, we don't have a countdown. And enjoy the last 3 weeks of school. Then the kiddos are gone for the summer. Wow. At Casey Clark, you can get a hold of us any old time. I'm Casey Clark. Have yourself a safe and wonderful week. We'll chat.
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2: 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I'm Shadow Klett for Enginish Rental.
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4: The Festival Enginish Society is getting some help from their province to assist with upgrades to the Bauer Theater. Enginish MLA Michelle Thompson says the society will receive $50,000 through the Community Facilities Improvement Program for enhancements and new

0: equipment so people can stay in their homes as long as they can and make more moments with their families.
1: All these walks in the month of June, which is ALS Awareness Month, is to provide at least half of our operating budget for the year to provide this equipment for folks in their homes.
0: There is no entry fee, and registration opens at 11:30 a.m., followed by a walk at noon. Atlantic Superstore is providing some refreshments after the walk, and there will be some draws for donated prizes. Landry said they have a new team of over 30 people called Joyce's Legacy, who are all walking in honor of Joyce Green, who passed away in 2010 due to ALS. Landry said they are hoping to see lots of people out for the event. The Victoria County District RCMP is investigating a fatal crash that occurred on the Cabot Trail and is seeking information from witnesses. At around 7:45, police, firefighters, and EHS received a report of a single vehicle crash near Blaze Road in Big Intervale. Officers learned that a white Honda Civic left the road and hit the ditch. One of the occupants in the car, a 20-year-old man from South Harbor, was pronounced dead at the scene. A second person in the car was taken to the hospital with non-life-threatening injuries. Several bystanders helped the two people in the car while first responders were on their way to the crash. An RCMP reconstructionist was also called to the scene. The Nova Scotia Medical Examiner Service is also investigating. RCMP asked any witnesses who have not yet spoken to police or have dash cam footage of the car on the Cabot Trail or surrounding roads during that evening to contact them at 902-285-2021. The province of Nova Scotia announced $590,000 in funding to expand and repair trails across Nova Scotia through the Recreational Trail Expansion Grant Program. The funding supports 23 projects, including hiking, biking, off-highway vehicle, and multi-use trails, ensuring they are safe and accessible for residents and visitors. Locally, the town of Pictou received $20,000, the St. Mary's ATV Club got $18,000, and the Waikagama Development Commission also got $20,000. The case against a Halifax youth accused of being part of a violent extremist group has been referred to Nova Scotia's Restorative Justice Program. In January, four of the five charges against the teen were withdrawn, 3 months after Halifax said there were evidence the 16-year-old was part of the violent online group 764. Police say its members coerced children into harming themselves and engaging in sexual acts on camera. The remaining charge of possessing child sexual abuse and exploitation materials is being referred to the Restorative Justice Program, which focuses on rehabilitation and typical results in charges being withdrawn. Librarians at three New Brunswick school districts have been laid off again after a legal fight. The layoffs were originally announced in April 2025 in a bid to deal with an educational department budget shortfall. The Provincial Labor Board ordered the position reinstated in July over bad faith bargaining when the employer knew layoffs were imminent. A legal fight ensued and workers delayed signing a new collective agreement, but once it was signed in March, the province was free to reissue the layoffs. The food fishery in the western and southwestern parts of Newfoundland will not be expanded this summer. Even though provincial politicians unanimously endorsed a call for Ottawa to extend the fishery to 7 days a week, the federal minister has rejected the request. Federal Fisheries Minister Joan Thompson told VOCM that the limit of 3 fishing days a week will remain to protect fish stocks. Organizations that support Canadian farmers' mental health say they're seeing an increase in calls to stress lines this year. Cynthia Beck with the SASC AG Matters Mental Health Network says anxiety levels among producers have been high. Beck says it stems from livelihoods that largely depend on things farmers can't control, including the weather, markets, trade disputes, and government policy decisions. The Mental Health Commissions of Canada says farming and ranching are among the most stressful occupations in the country. XFM weather, becoming cloudy this evening with a chance of showers overnight. Some fog patches developing with wind southeast 20 kilometers per hour, except gusting to 50 from Margaret Harbour to Bay St. Lawrence, a low of 7. For tomorrow, showers with a risk of a thundershower, fog patches retreating to the coast in the morning, wind southeast 20 to 40 kilometers per hour, except gusting to 60 over the Cape Breton Highlands, a high of 18, except 10 along parts of the coast, with a moderate UV index. About 10 millimeters of showers for the evening with a risk of a thundershower. Wind becoming north 30 kilometers per hour, gusting to 50 overnight with a low of 7. In your extended forecast, for Monday, a mix of sun and cloud with a high of 13. Tuesday, sun and cloud with a high of 25. Wednesday, mainly sunny with a high of 30. Thursday, a mix of sun and cloud with a high of 23. And for Friday, a mix of sun and cloud with a high of 24.
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0: Here's today's funeral announcement. The death of Ruby Jean McKay, Whale Cove, occurred Saturday, May 9th in Inverness Consolidated Memorial Hospital. Funeral service will be held Sunday at 2 p.m. in Calvin United Church, Margaree Harbor. Memorial donations can be made to Calvin United Church Cemetery Fund, Whale Cove, or a charity of choice. Funeral arrangements for the late Ruby Jean McKay are under the direction of the Inverness Funeral Home.
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0: 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In XFM Sports, the Halifax Mooseheads are hosting the Quebec Major Junior Hockey League draft for the first time this weekend. About 10,000 people are expected to attend the event at Halifax's Scotiabank Centre. The league's 18 teams will be on hand for the 12th round draft. The Mooseheads have 14 picks this year. The Professional Women's Hockey League expansion team in Hamilton has signed Swiss star Alina Muller to a three-year contract. The forward is the third player Hamilton has brought on board after forward Breanne Jenner and goaltender Kaylee Osborne, who has also agreed to a three-year contract. Muller played for the Boston Fleet in the league's first three seasons. The Stanley Cup Final heads to Las Vegas tonight, tied at one win apiece. The Carolina Hurricanes took Game 2 in overtime after dropping the opener at home to the Golden Knights. Both of the first two games featured the winner rallying from a multi-goal deficit. The Ottawa Redblacks host the Edmonton Elks in the CFL season opener for both clubs. Both clubs finished outside the playoffs last year. Jake Maher is Ottawa's starting quarterback. Cody Fajardo will be under center for Edmonton. The NFL's Chicago Bears could build a stadium in Northwest Indiana after a proposal of financial incentives for the team to build its new home in Illinois stalled in the state legislature. The Bears' board of directors voted to move forward with a stadium development project in Hammond, Indiana. An exact site has not been selected. The most local news and sports anytime at 98.9xfm.ca.

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6: XFM weather. Becoming cloudy this evening with a chance of showers overnight. Some fog patches developing with wind southeast 20 kilometers per hour, except gusting to 50 from Margaree Harbor to Bay St. Lawrence, a low of 7. For tomorrow, showers with a risk of a thundershower, fog patches retreating to the coast in the morning, wind southeast 20 to 40 kilometers per hour, except gusting to 60 over the Cape Breton Highlands. A high of 18, except 10 along parts of the coast, with a moderate UV index. About 10 millimeters of showers for the evening with a risk of a thundershower. Wind becoming north 30 kilometers per hour, gusting to 50 overnight with a low of 7. And there's a look at your forecast on 98.9 XFM.

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0: The Chicks, Shaboozy, Blue Rodeo, and the Bar Brothers. What do they all have in common? They're going to be in Halifax Friday, June 26th, as part of the Halifax Music Festival.
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8: XFM weather, becoming cloudy this evening with a chance of showers overnight. Some fog patches developing with wind southeast 20 kilometers per hour, except gusting to 50 from Margaree Harbor to Bay St. Lawrence, a low of 7. For tomorrow, showers with the risk of a thundershower, fog patches retreating to the coast in the morning, winds southeast 20 to 40 kilometers per hour, except gusting to 60 over the Cape Breton Highlands, a high of 18, except 10 along parts of the coast, with a moderate UV index. About 10 millimeters of showers for the evening with a risk of a thundershower, wind becoming north 30 kilometers per hour, gusting to 50 overnight, with a low of 7. And there's a look at your forecast on 98.9 XFM.

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0: The annual Stroll the Main Street Fair is back for another year during the Etiganish Highland Games. 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

0: Good evening from the XFM Newsroom. I'm Shadow Collette. The Victoria County District RCMP is investigating a fatal crash that occurred on the Cabot Trail and is seeking information from witnesses. At around 7:45, police, firefighters, and EHS received a report of a single vehicle crash near Blaze Road in Big Intervale. Officers learned that a white Honda Civic left the road and hit the ditch. One of the occupants in the car, a 20-year-old man from South Harbor, was pronounced dead at the scene. A second person in the car was taken to the hospital with non-life-threatening injuries. Several bystanders helped the two people in the car while first responders were on their way to the crash. An RCMP reconstructionist was also called to the scene. The Nova Scotia Medical Examiner Service is also investigating. RCMP asked any witnesses who have not yet spoken to police or have dash cam footage of the car on the Cabot Trail or surrounding roads during that evening to contact them at 902-285-2021. Enignish is hosting an ALS Walk Strong event on Sunday at Columbus Field. The theme for this year's walk is Making More Moments at Home. The event is an important fundraiser for the ALS Society of New Brunswick and Nova Scotia. Tammy Landry, a member of the Board of Directors for ALS Society of New Brunswick and Nova Scotia, and organizer of the local walk, said one of the things the society strives to do is provide equipment so people can stay in their homes as long as they can and make more moments with their families.
1: All these walks in the month of June, which is ALS Awareness Month, is to provide at least half of our operating budget for the year to provide this equipment for folks in their homes.
0: There is no entry fee, and registration opens at 11:30 a.m., followed by a walk at noon. Atlantic Superstore is providing some refreshments after the walk, and there will be some draws for donated prizes. Landry said they have a new team of over 30 people called Joyce's Legacy, who are all walking in honor of Joyce Green, who passed away in 2010 due to ALS. Landry said they are hoping to see lots of people out for the event. XFM weather.

0: took game two in overtime after dropping the opener at home to the Golden Knights. Both of the first two games featured the winner rallying from a multi-goal deficit. The Professional Women's Hockey League expansion team in Hamilton has signed Swiss star Alina Muller to a three-year contract. The forward is the third player Hamilton has brought on board after forward Brianne Jenner and goaltender Kaylee Osborne, who has also agreed to a three-year contract. Muller played for the Boston Fleet in the league's first three seasons. The Ottawa Redblacks host the Edmonton Elks in the CFL season opener for both clubs. Both clubs finished outside the playoffs last year. Jake Maher is Ottawa's starting quarterback. Cody Fajardo will be under center for Edmonton. The most local news and sports anytime at 98.9xfm.ca.
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6: Life is good, and the music is hot on a Saturday night. 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Classic hits of the 70s and 80s, a little 60s, and of course, lots of your requests and dedications at 1-866-665-6070. Let's hit the road. It's me and you and a dog named Boo Lobo now.

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1: Hello, it's Don calling from Lindsay, Ontario, and I'd like to hear Dancing Queen by ABBA. We're just kind of relaxing here by the radio, enjoying the music you're playing. Thank you.

0: Hey, Daryl, play another request, will ya?
1: Hey, how you doing?
2: I'm doing just great, thanks. Who's calling?
1: It's Glenn from Oshawa.
2: Glenn, good to have you on the beach party tonight, buddy. What are you up to?
1: Sitting out on the deck, fighting the mosquitoes.
2: Hey, that's the most exercise a lot of us get all summer. What can I do for you, Glenn?
1: I wanted to know if I could hear Dancing on a Saturday Night, The Bond.
2: Absolutely. You know, that's a group that got their start in Pickering, Ontario, just up the road.
1: John Rolls from that is from my home village there.
2: Is that right? We're going to get it on for you, Dancing on a Saturday Night right here on the beach party.

0: and she's hungry. Feed that woman. It's Aretha Franklin Respect right here on a Saturday night beach party on your favorite beach party station on your radio. 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We love Aretha. And hope you're doing well, feeling good. Welcome aboard, my friend, and welcome to 4 hours of fun radio for your Saturday night. We call it the Beach Party. My name is Daryl McLean. I get to host this every weekend, just having a blast, playing all the great classic hits of the 70s and 80s, a little 60s every now and then. And, of course, lots of your requests and dedications. That's really what makes our show special. It's your show. You can phone in for a favorite anytime during the show. Here's my toll-free number, 1-866-665-6070. If you'd like to email me, here's my address, request@thebeachparty.ca. A lot of people send requests to me on Facebook. You can, too. Just pop over and visit the Beach Party fan page on Facebook. Make sure you give us a like, and we'll connect there. And whatever way you do it, I love hearing from you. And Paul McCartney and Wings will be coming your way next.
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1: I knew Bobby Curtola. How about paying some Bobby Curtola?
2: Sure. And who's this calling?
1: John Miller from Whitby, Ontario.

0: from Pasadena. It's Jan and Dean with a Beach Party Hall of Fame classic on the Saturday Night Beach Party. I'm Daryl McClain, loving life and living large. Let's get back to the phones.
1: Excuse me a minute. Yellow.
2: Hi, we would like to request a song.
0: You come to the right guy. You found me. It's Daryl. And who am I talking to?
2: Adrian,
0: where are you calling from?
2: Whippy.
0: It would be my pleasure to play a tune for you. What would you like?
2: We'd like to hear Come and Get Your Love by Red Bull.
0: You know how to pick the good ones for sure, Adrian, and we've got it for you right here on the Beach Party.
2: Excellent. Thank you.
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0: 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Redbone, Come and Get Your Love. What a great song. Taking you back to 1974. A little rough and funky with a great sound to them. Come and Get Your Love was the biggest success back in 1974. A million seller. Hope you enjoyed hearing that tonight on the Beach Party. I'm Darrell McLean. Stand by next for some classic Queen.
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0: Sounds like a lot of fun with a boatload of crazy people, just like a beach party cruise. That's Trooper right here on the Saturday Night Beach Party. I'm Darrell McClain, feeling good. And I'd love to get you on the radio. I bet there's a favorite song you'd like to hear. Maybe you'd like to dedicate something to somebody special in your life. 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
2: 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How are you? Just wondering if you could play the Peppermint Twist for the Beach Party. It's for Deborah and on the day.

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0: 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We call this an 8-track flashback from the days of 8-track tapes. 1972, there's Melanie with Brand New Key, and that's going out to a lady named Diane, who emailed me from Parts Unknown. It's a simple little song about a young girl who gets a brand new pair of roller skates, and it was written by Melanie in 15 minutes, and she intended it to be a lighthearted novelty to perform in between her more intense material. However, it proved to be her most successful song. Hope you enjoyed hearing Brand New Key. My name is Daryl McLean, and coming up in moments, we'll take a look back and find out what happened this week in music history. Stand by for Ian Thomas next.
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0: It's time now for This Week in Music History. It's June 14th, 1964, and a 12-year-old girl is discovered by British railway workers packed in a tea chest on a station platform addressed to the Beatles.
1: P.S. I love you.
0: June 12, 1965, 6 weeks after it enters the Billboard Hot 100, Back in My Arms Again becomes the Supremes' fifth consecutive number one hit. They're the first American group to accomplish that feat. It's 1968, June 12th, and the Rolling Stones appear at the annual New Music Express Poll Winners Concert at the Empire Pool in Wembley, England, where they play their latest release, Jumpin' Jack Flash. It marks the last time that guitarist Brian Jones performs with the band. It's June 10th, 1973, and Sammy Davis Jr. enjoys the biggest hit of his career when Candyman, taken from the musical Willy Wonka and the Chocolate Factory, goes to number one.
2: The Candyman can, 'cause he mixes it with love and makes the world taste good.
0: 1974, June 8th, Paul McCartney and Wings are in the top spot on the Billboard Hot 100 singles charts with Band on the Run, a song that Paul plays bass, guitar, and drums. June 9th, 1975, Tony Orlando and Don receive a gold record for their hit song, He Don't Love You Like I Love You. The song is number one for 3 weeks and one of 5 million sellers for the trio. He Don't Love You was originally a hit for Jerry Butler in 1960.
3: He don't love you like I love you.
0: And it's June 9th, 1979, and the Bee Gees reach number one for the ninth time with their sixth straight number one hit, Love You Inside Out. I'm Daryl McLean, and that's This Week in Music History.

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1: Hey, Daryl, Terry Beaver from Muskegon, and I want to hear Crocodile Rock by Elton John. Thank you.
2: It's Liz from Glacier. Just out my nanny and poppies with my sister. Can I hear Crocodile Rock for Elton John? I'm going to request it for my poppies.

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1: Good evening. It's Tom and Ajax calling. We're all sitting out here on the deck drinking up a storm and reminiscing about the summer before we went to high school, 1970. And we'd like to hear one of our favorite songs, a band called Chrissy, Yellow River. Thank you.

0: 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You're listening to the Saturday Night Beach Party, loud and proud on your favorite beach party station right here on your radio every weekend. 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As we take a trip down to my basement tonight and go rooting into my old musty, dusty record collection for a forgotten 45, found a good one from Leslie Gore. Going all the way back to 1964 with Maybe I Know. It peaked at number 14 on the charts, and one of her many follow-ups to her big hit song, her first one, It's My Party and I'll Cry If I Want To.
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0: 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It's hot. 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
1: 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As we take time to chill tonight, we call it our Ice Cooler Classic. One of those great songs you just kind of kick back, relax, and chill to. Rick Nelson's Garden Party from 1972. A huge hit for Rick, going to number 6 on the charts. And as a child, Rick Nelson starred with his parents on the Ozzie and Harriet Show. And, of course, went on to become a teen idol as a singer in the 50s and 60s, and he had a string of hits. But by the mid-60s, he was no longer in demand as the Beatles were dominating the American music scene. And in 1971, he played a show with some other stars from the 50s at Madison Square Garden in New York City, and he was expected to play his early hits. But when he played some of his newer material, the crowd booed him badly. And after that show, Nelson stopped playing those nostalgia shows. And this was one of the very few songs that Rick Nelson wrote himself. Most of his hits were covers. Hope you enjoyed hearing Rick Nelson and Garden Party. I'm Daryl McLean, and we're headed to the beach with the Beach Boys coming your way in moments.
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8: This is Beach Party Becky from Barrie.
1: Can you say that with a mouthful of marbles? There we go. Welcome back to the Beach Party, Becky. Always a pleasant, happy voice.
8: Aw, thank you.
1: What would you like, dear?
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There's one thing I like better, though. It's a nice little Daryl McClain redneck classic. And here it is now, hon.

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0: It's the Charlie Daniels Band, The Devil. Went down to Georgia, a redneck classic tonight on the Saturday Night Beach Party. We'll send that one out to Cheryl in Port Franks, Ontario. One of those great songs that not only was a big country hit, but a big hit on the pop charts as well. Hope you enjoyed that. I'm Daryl McLean, feeling good, and I'd love to get you on the radio. Our request lines are open all during the show. Call in for a favorite at 1-866-665-6070. There's the phone.
1: Who is it?
2: You're talking to Dan. I'm calling from Kawartha Lakes.
0: Kawartha Lakes. Can you be more specific?
2: Lindsay.
0: Okay, that's a beautiful area.
3: Aw, sweet.
0: What can I play for you tonight?
2: Could you play me Chevy Van?
0: Is that where you met your lady?
2: No.
3: Oh, come on!
2: No.
0: It was in a Ford van.
2: No, never did.
0: Whatever
2: never
0: you say.
2: Met a woman in one.
0: Whatever you say, Dan.
4: Don't sell me an outhouse and tell me it's a Taj Mahal.
0: I won't believe you. All right, here's Sammy Johns and Chevy Van right here on the Beach Party.

0: You're listening to the Saturday Night Beach Party on your favorite beach party station. We are the show that not only takes your requests, we play them. Making Out in a Chevy Van. Sammy Johns taking you back to 1975. What a great song. I just love that. That was a big hit, too, going to number 5 of the charts. He was best known as a songwriter for other artists, and this was the only hit song that he had that he recorded himself. His mellow and easy style made love that was free and easy seem natural when he sang Chevy Van. And, you know, the funny thing is, he sold more than 3 million copies of the record in 1975, and the single flew to the top of the charts. And the following year, van sales soared. I think he influenced that a lot. Hope you enjoyed Chevy Van. Sammy Johns, I'm Daryl McLean, and Charity Brown's coming your way next.
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1: 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Gary Mendup, British Columbia. 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Thank you, Daryl.

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0: Music power for a Saturday night. It's the Bee Gees Tragedy. What a great way to kick off hour three of Canada's feel-good party on your radio on a Saturday. You found it, my friend. I'm Darryl McClain. We still have lots more of your favorite classic hits of the 70s and 80s coming up. More 60s and, of course, lots more of your requests and dedications. 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
2: Hey, Darryl. It's Chad Vanoss calling from London, Ontario. Got a request for you. Rock Lobster by the B-52s. That'd be awesome.

0: 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Well, another trip down to the basement tonight and into my old musty, dusty record collection, that box over there in the corner. I found a 45 by John and Robin. Do It Again, Just a Little Bit Slower. Anyone remember that? That goes back to 1967, the Summer of Love. Peaked at number 18 on the charts. They were a male-female duo and kind of thought of as a one-hit wonder for Do It Again, Just a Little Bit Slower. Actually, however, they recorded quite a bit in the mid to late 60s with a somewhat lightweight style, craftily mixing AM radio mid-60s pop rock with a little psychedelic and southern soul. And Do It Again, Just a Little Bit Slower was certainly the best of all the records. Hope you enjoyed hearing that forgotten 45 from John and Robin. I'm Darryl McLean, and we've got David Bowie coming your way.
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2: 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Thank you very much.
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0: 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Here have another request tonight. Gary Wright's Dreamweaver. Wow, love that song. 1975, it picked at number two on the charts, and a song that was done completely with keyboards and synthesizer with drums in the background, which was a pop rarity in the 1970s. A great album as well. Hope you enjoyed Dreamweaver tonight on The Beach Party. My name is Daryl McLean, the Monkees on deck.
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1: Good evening, Carol. I'm really hoping you can play a very pretty song from 1980. It's by Ambrosia, You're the Only Woman. This is Lynn. I'm calling from Cambridge, Ontario. Great show. Thanks a lot.

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1: Hey, Daryl, it's Jeff Smith here in Antigonish. Just listening to your show, awesome as usual. Daryl, I'm driving for Captain Cat back tonight in Antigonish. I would love for you to play Big Yellow Dax for all my coworkers here this evening at Captain Cat. Thanks.

0: 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We're right here on your radio every weekend. Tell your friends all about it. This is where the party is, where we play your favorite classic hits of the 60s, 70s, and 80s. And yes, we play your requests and dedications. Kind of exciting. And there's Neil Diamond's Sweet Caroline. Of course, one of Neil's greatest hits, even though it was never a number one hit, but definitely one of the ones everybody sings along to. And stick around next for some classic Heart.
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